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4: More smoky skies for tonight. Lows in the upper 60s. Mostly sunny for Friday. Still some hazy smoke in the atmosphere. Highs again in the middle 80s. I'm meteorologist Tom DeVecchio with Erie News Now. First warning weather update.
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3: More smoky skies for tonight, lows in the upper 60s. Mostly sunny for Friday, still some hazy smoke in the atmosphere, highs again in the middle 80s. I'm meteorologist Tom DeVecchio with the Erie News Now First Warning Weather Update.
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0: How fresh is that grocery store apple?
1: We think that those Silicon Valley billionaires with their life extension regimes are like the cutting edge of immortality. No, it's a Washington State apple. We are tweaking those to live as long as humanly possible.
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3: A major chip maker is shelling out more money to the U.S. Taiwan Semiconductor Manufacturing Company announced that it will invest another $100 billion to expand their footprint in Arizona. That brings the company's total investment in the Grand Canyon State to $265 billion. TSMC currently has a campus in North Phoenix, and the funds could result in four new semiconductor plants. The chipmaker develops processors for tech giants like NVIDIA and Apple. Frontier Airlines passengers will soon be able to use Wi-Fi. The airline says that starting early next year, flights will offer high-speed internet through SpaceX's Starlink. Beyond watching movies on a flight, the airline says Starlink will also provide connectivity for pilots, flight attendants, maintenance teams, and ground operations. And OpenAI is officially part of the hardware market. The company released a $230 control

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1: More smoky skies for tonight, lows in the upper 60s. Mostly sunny for Friday. Still some hazy smoke in the atmosphere, highs again in the middle 80s. I'm meteorologist Tom DeVecchio with the Erie News Now. First warning weather update.
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5: More smoky skies for tonight. Lows in the upper 60s. Mostly sunny for Friday. Still some hazy smoke in the atmosphere. Highs again in the middle 80s. I'm meteorologist Tom DeVecchio with the Erie News Now. First warning weather update.
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1: For 90.5 WERG, I'm Mark Huffman with today's Consumer Affairs Update. Federal investigators are reportedly focusing on Taco Bell as they work to identify the source of a multi-state cyclospora outbreak that has sickened thousands of people. The Washington Post reports that some people who became ill had eaten at Taco Bell, though investigators stress the outbreak extends beyond the restaurant chain. Rental scams are becoming more common, especially during the busy summer leasing season, as scammers use fake listings, stolen identities, and AI-generated content to target renters. Red flags include unusually low prices and pressure to pay before viewing. It's called Summerween when holiday merchandise appears in stores in the middle of the summer. According to new research from Retail Me Not, most consumers plan to start shopping for fall and Halloween before September, driven by a love of the season and a desire for the best selection. I'm Mark Huffman. 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
1: More smoky skies for tonight. Lows in the upper 60s. Mostly sunny for Friday. Still some hazy smoke in the atmosphere. Highs again in the middle 80s. I'm meteorologist Tom DeVecchio with Erie News Now. First warning weather update.
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1: More smoky skies for tonight. Lows in the upper 60s. Mostly sunny for Friday. Still some hazy smoke in the atmosphere. Highs again in the middle 80s. I'm meteorologist Tom DeVecchio with the Erie News Now. First warning weather update.
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2: 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This is the case with A Somewhat Gentle Man, a subtle Norwegian comedy starring Stellan Skarsgård. Ulrich is a good man, a gentle gangster. When he is released from prison, a kind guard offers him advice to only look forward. But there is pressure to look back. He is expected to kill the man whose testimony put him in prison for murder. Ulrich turns to his old crime boss to help him get back into a world he barely knows. He finds Ulrich a job and a place to live, though barely more than the cell he just left, and with favors expected by his less than attractive landlady. But Ulrich seeks to provide whatever anybody around him needs, even when they don't ask. With touching missteps, he begins to rebuild a life, but his obligation to kill weighs heavily. A bear of a man, Ulrich's quiet, sensitive presence propels A Somewhat Gentle Man forward. We like him. At one point, he quietly observes, "It's going to be a good spring." And even though he has just committed a murder, we smile and hope for his sake that he is right. Indie Film Minute. Not in theaters. Discovery through rental.

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3: More smoky skies for tonight. Lows in the upper 60s. Mostly sunny for Friday. Still some hazy smoke in the atmosphere. Highs again in the middle 80s. I'm meteorologist Tom DeVecchio with the Erie News Now. First warning weather update.
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1: NBC News Radio, I'm Scott Carr. President Trump says he's declassifying evidence that shows the American election system is vulnerable to interference and fraud. In a primetime address from the White House, Trump told the nation China's exploited weaknesses in U.S. voting systems and gained access to 220 million U.S. voter files.
2: This is worse than any third world country. There's no third world country that has elections like we have.
1: As proof of that, Trump raised questions about the integrity of California's recent primary elections.
2: As one example of the insanity, California's recent election for mayor of LA and governor was held on June 2nd, a long time ago, but it was just completed a few days ago on July 10th. Think of that, much more than 1 month.
1: Trump claims a deep state within the U.S. government's been fighting to keep China's actions hidden from the American public, and that China's efforts were an attempt to keep him out of power. Smoke from Canadian wildfires continues to blanket the U.S. Northeast and Midwest. From Minnesota to Michigan and upstate New York and further into the Northeast, reports say the smoke in spots is thick and dense. Air quality readings in Chicago, Cleveland, Detroit, and Minneapolis have reached what officials call dangerous levels. Officials say the smoke will head south Friday into more of the Midwest, Appalachia, and East Coast. The U.S. has carried out more strikes against Iran. U.S. Central Command said Thursday the strikes started in the afternoon and were meant to further degrade Iranian military capabilities, marking the sixth straight night in Iran that U.S. strikes were conducted. At least two people are dead as major flash flooding hits parts of Texas's Hill Country and Big Bend regions. That from Governor Greg Abbott. Meantime, more than 230 rescues have been conducted amid the heavy rains. South Central Texas has been battered by heavy rain since Monday night. Scott Carr, NBC News Radio.
3: More smoky skies for tonight, lows in the upper 60s, mostly sunny for Friday, still some hazy smoke in the atmosphere, highs again in the middle 80s. I'm meteorologist Tom DeVecchio with the Erie News Now, first warning weather update.

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6: More smoky skies for tonight. Lows in the upper 60s. Mostly sunny for Friday. Still some hazy smoke in the atmosphere. Highs again in the middle 80s. I'm meteorologist Tom DeVecchio with the Erie News Now. First warning weather update.
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1: More smoky skies for tonight. Lows in the upper 60s. Mostly sunny for Friday. Still some hazy smoke in the atmosphere. Highs again in the middle 80s. I'm meteorologist Tom DeVecchio with the Erie News Now. First warning weather update.
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1: NBC News Radio, I'm Mark Mayfield. President Trump says he's declassifying evidence that shows the American election system is vulnerable to interference and fraud. Scott Carr has more.
2: In a primetime address from the White House Thursday night, the president said China exploited weaknesses in U.S. voting systems to gain access to 220 million U.S. voter files.
3: What is believed to be the largest compromise of election data in history.
2: Trump said the current voting system in the U.S. is like a third world country, and as proof of a broken system, pointed to the time it took to count votes in the recent California primaries.
3: It was held on June 2nd, a long time ago. But it was just completed.
2: Trump singled out the Biden administration for hiding the information and says he's asked the FBI to investigate what was uncovered. I'm Scott Carr in Washington.
1: The White House says talks are continuing between the U.S. and Iran. Press Secretary Caroline Leavitt said the recent U.S. strikes on Iran are because they violated the Memorandum of Understanding.
4: They have expressed they still want to make a deal to the president. We're talking to them. But again, the president is not going to allow them to fire on ships in the strait without paying a consequence for that.
1: She added Iran's recent actions prove Trump's initial decision to launch Operation Epic Fury was right. This comes after the U.S. conducted strikes in northern Iran, and American forces also intercepted a ship that was allegedly trying to break the naval blockade of the Strait of Hormuz. Iran's military said it would target all U.S. infrastructure in the region if Trump carries out threats that he made to attack Iranian infrastructure. And the CDC is reportedly zeroing in on the potential source behind the multi-state outbreak of a nasty intestinal illness. The Washington Post reports that health officials are investigating shredded iceberg lettuce supplied to Taco Bell by Taylor Farms as a possible source. The CDC says that while there have been thousands of confirmed cases of the illness called cyclosporiasis in 34 states, there are cluster cases in 4 states, including Michigan, Ohio, West Virginia, and Kentucky. 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
5: More smoky skies for tonight. Lows in the upper 60s. Mostly sunny for Friday. Still some hazy smoke in the atmosphere. Highs again in the middle 80s. I'm meteorologist Tom DeVecchio with the Erie News Now. First warning weather update.
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1: More smoky skies for tonight. Lows in the upper 60s. Mostly sunny for Friday. Still some hazy smoke in the atmosphere. Highs again in the middle 80s. I'm meteorologist Tom DeVecchio with the Erie News Now. First warning weather update.
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4: Welcome to the Indie Film Minute. After writing and directing the indie classics George Washington, All the Real Girls, and today's film, Snow Angels, David Gordon Green abandoned the gritty indie he helped define, turning to more lucrative Hollywood entertainment offerings. Too bad. Green was a master of the moment. Small observances of human interaction that speak deeply to truth. He reminds us that those little moments of joy, warmth, angst, or searing pain make up a spectrum of emotions that add up to life. In Snow Angels, Green had superb tools to render his vision. His cast includes proven performers Sam Rockwell, Kate Beckinsale, and Michael Angarano, and is complemented by emerging star Olivia Thirlby. But what makes this film really work is the intricate interplay of several stories transpiring at once in an American town that could so easily be our own. The signature story in Snow Angels is a horrible tragedy set in motion by the dissolution of a troubled marriage. But another is a story of innocent love, a sweet and hopeful love that warms us and reminds us that while pain is part of life, we must find the good and choose to dwell in its glow. Indie Film Minute, not in theaters, discovery through rental.
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2: More smoky skies for tonight. Lows in the upper 60s. Mostly sunny for Friday. Still some hazy smoke in the atmosphere. Highs again in the middle 80s. I'm meteorologist Tom DeVecchio with the Erie News Now. First warning weather update.
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1: NBC News Radio, I'm Mark Mayfield. President Trump says he's declassifying evidence that shows the American election system is vulnerable to interference and fraud. Scott Carr has more.
2: In a primetime address from the White House Thursday night, the president said China exploited weaknesses in U.S. voting systems to gain access to 220 million U.S. voter files.
3: What is believed to be the largest compromise of election data in history.
2: Trump said the current voting system in the U.S. is like a third world country, and as proof of a broken system, pointed to the time it took to count votes in the recent California primaries.
3: It was held on June 2nd, a long time ago, but it was just completed a few days ago on July 10th. Think of that, much more than 1 month.
2: Trump singled out the Biden administration for hiding the information and says he's asked the FBI to investigate what was uncovered. I'm Scott Carr in Washington.
1: The U.S. has carried out another wave of strikes against Iran, according to U.S. Central Command. The strike started at 9:40 p.m. Eastern Thursday. They involved fighter jets, aerial drones, and warships, and aim to further degrade Iranian military capabilities. Meanwhile, there are reports Iran has launched attacks on sites in Kuwait, Qatar, and Bahrain. The exchange of fire comes after the White House said earlier talks are continuing between the U.S. and Iran. The Blue Angels are reviewing a low-altitude flight that sent chairs and umbrellas flying on a crowded Florida beach Wednesday. Michael Kastner reports.
4: Navy officials say a jet flew below its standard arrival profile during a breakfast with the Blues event at Pensacola Beach. No injuries were reported, but witnesses said the aircraft passed unusually close to the crowd. The team says it's reviewing the maneuver to make sure future flights meet Navy and FAA safety standards. I'm Michael Kastner.
1: And Canadian wildfire smoke is blanketing the U.S. Northeast and Midwest. 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
5: More smoky skies for tonight, lows in the upper 60s. Mostly sunny for Friday, still some hazy smoke in the atmosphere, highs again in the middle 80s. I'm meteorologist Tom DeVecchio with the Erie News Now. First warning weather update.
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1: 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We're retired, and this is how we live United.
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3: More smoky skies for tonight. Lows in the upper 60s. Mostly sunny for Friday. Still some hazy smoke in the atmosphere. Highs again in the middle 80s. I'm meteorologist Tom DeVecchio with the Erie News Now. First warning weather update.
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1: More smoky skies for tonight. Lows in the upper 60s. Mostly sunny for Friday. Still some hazy smoke in the atmosphere. Highs again in the middle 80s. I'm meteorologist Tom DeVecchio with the Erie News Now. First warning weather update.
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1: NBC News Radio, I'm Mark Mayfield. President Trump says he's declassifying evidence that shows the American election system is vulnerable to interference and fraud. In a primetime address from the White House Thursday night, Trump said China exploited weaknesses in our voting system to gain access to 220 million U.S. voter files. Trump said China hacked our systems and projected its influence in the 2020 election. Trump added that a deep state within the U.S. government fought to keep China's actions hidden from the American public. The White House says talks are continuing between the U.S. and Iran. Press Secretary Karoline Leavitt said the recent U.S. strikes on Iran are because they violated the Memorandum of Understanding.
2: They have expressed they still want to make a deal to the president. We're talking to them, but again, the president is not going to allow them to fire on ships in the Strait without paying a consequence for that.
1: She added Iran's recent actions prove Trump's initial decision to launch Operation Epic Fury was right. This comes after the U.S. conducted strikes in northern Iran and American forces also intercepted a ship that was allegedly trying to break the naval blockade of the Strait of Hormuz. Meanwhile, there are reports that Iran has launched attacks on sites in Kuwait, Qatar, and Bahrain. Scientists are learning more about the origins of life thanks to a meteorite that crashed into a New Jersey home. Here's Liz Warner.
3: The meteor crashed through the roof of a home in Hillsboro in 2024. Researchers have found that the rock contains compounds which are the building blocks to life on Earth. In a paper published Wednesday, the SETI Institute says scientists found small pockets of salty fluids that had not previously been seen in that type of asteroid. Fragments of the meteorite will now go to New York City's American Museum of Natural History. In New York, I'm Liz Warner.
1: And the cause of death for actor Sam Neill has been revealed. A representative says he's 78-year-old died of pneumonia. His manager said Neill had successfully beaten a rare form of blood cancer before becoming ill once again. The star of Jurassic Park died surrounded by family in Sydney, Australia. 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
4: More smoky skies for tonight, lows in the upper 60s. Mostly sunny for Friday, still some hazy smoke in the atmosphere, highs again in the middle 80s. I'm meteorologist Tom DeVecchio with the Erie News Now First Warning Weather Update.
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2: More smoky skies for tonight. Lows in the upper 60s. Mostly sunny for Friday. Still some hazy smoke in the atmosphere. Highs again in the middle 80s. I'm meteorologist Tom DeVecchio with the Erie News Now. First warning weather update.
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1: More smoky skies for tonight, lows in the upper 60s. Mostly sunny for Friday. Still some hazy smoke in the atmosphere, highs again in the middle 80s. I'm meteorologist Tom DeVecchio with Erie News Now. First warning weather update.
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1: NBC News Radio, I'm Mark Mayfield. President Trump says he's declassifying evidence that shows the American election system is vulnerable to interference and fraud. Scott Carr has more.
2: In a primetime address from the White House Thursday night, the president said China exploited weaknesses in U.S. voting systems to gain access to 220 million U.S. voter files.
3: What is believed to be the largest compromise of election data in history.
2: Trump said the current voting system in the U.S. is like a third world country, and as proof of a broken system, pointed to the time it took to count votes in the recent California primaries.
3: It was held on June 2nd, a long time ago. But it was just completed a few days ago on July 10th. Think of that, much more than 1 month.
2: Trump singled out the Biden administration for hiding the information and says he's asked the FBI to investigate what was uncovered. I'm Scott Carr in Washington.
1: The governor of Kentucky says U.S. Senator Mitch McConnell owes it to voters in the state that he represents to show that he can still lead. The 84-year-old Republican lawmaker has been hospitalized since June and has not cast a vote in over a month. Governor Andy Beshear on Thursday said people need proof that McConnell is still capable of doing his job. Beshear says he understands everyone deserves a level of privacy regarding their health, but said McConnell gave up part of that right when he decided to serve in a high-level position in Congress. The Blue Angels are reviewing a low-altitude flight that sent chairs and umbrellas flying on a crowded Florida beach Wednesday. Michael Kastner reports.
4: Navy officials say a jet flew below its standard arrival profile during a breakfast with the Blues event at Pensacola Beach. The team says it's reviewing the maneuver to make sure future flights meet Navy and FAA safety standards. I'm Michael Kastner.
1: And police are investigating an incident that happened on the set of the Today Show Thursday morning after an intruder stormed into the studio. 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
5: More smoky skies for tonight, lows in the upper 60s. Mostly sunny for Friday, still some hazy smoke in the atmosphere, highs again in the middle 80s. I'm meteorologist Tom DeVecchio with the Erie News Now First Warning Weather Update.
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0: Hey, I thought you and the boys were doing some environmental cleanup thing today.
1: We are.
0: Well, it looks more like you're going fishing.
1: We are.
0: And that's the example you're setting for our children.
1: Uh-huh.
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3: More smoky skies for tonight, lows in the upper 60s. Mostly sunny for Friday. Still some hazy smoke in the atmosphere, highs again in the middle 80s. I'm meteorologist Tom DeVecchio with the Erie News Now First Warning Weather Update.
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0: a major chip maker is shelling out more money to the U.S. Wendy Swanson explains.
1: Taiwan semiconductor manufacturing company announced it will invest another $100 billion to expand their footprint in Arizona. That brings the company's total investment in the Grand Canyon state to $265 billion. TSMC currently has a campus in North Phoenix, and the funds could result in four new semiconductor plants. The chipmaker develops processors for tech giants like NVIDIA and Apple.
0: Anthropic, Google, and OpenAI are reportedly the target of negative comments from Microsoft. Bloomberg says Microsoft executives gathered for a meeting to talk about their sales strategy. Specifically, they want their sales team to say that Microsoft's AI systems are a better fit than the ones from Google, Anthropic, and OpenAI. And OpenAI is officially part of the hardware market. They just released a $230 control panel that's designed to pair with their AI coding assistant, Codex. It's called Codex Micro. Tech Report, I'm Mark Mayfield.
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1: We think that those Silicon Valley billionaires with their life extension regimes are like the cutting edge of immortality. No, it's a Washington State apple. We are tweaking those to live as long as humanly possible.
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3: He was just a teenager when his father died in a robbery. 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
4: We'll have partly sunny skies and smoky conditions again for today with unhealthy air quality through the day. High temperatures in the lower 80s. Still smoky for tonight. Chance of showers and storms toward daybreak. Lows in the lower 70s. Chance of scattered showers and storms early tomorrow. And then another round later in the day. Some storms could be strong late in the day. Highs in the mid-80s. I'm meteorologist Tom DeVecchio with the Erie News Now. First warning weather update.
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1: NBC News Radio, I'm Mark Mayfield. The U.S. has carried out another wave of strikes against Iran. According to U.S. Central Command, the strikes started at 9:40 p.m. Eastern Thursday. They involved fighter jets, aerial drones, and warships, and aimed to further degrade Iranian military capabilities. Meanwhile, there are reports Iran has launched attacks on sites in Kuwait, Qatar, and Bahrain. President Trump says he's declassifying evidence that shows the American election system is vulnerable to interference and fraud. Scott Carr reports.
2: In a primetime address from the White House Thursday night, the president said China exploited weaknesses in U.S. voting systems to gain access to 220 million U.S. voter files.
3: What is believed to be the largest compromise of election data in history.
2: Trump said the current voting system in the U.S. is like a third world country, and as proof of a broken system, pointed to the time it took to count votes in the recent California primaries.
3: It was held on June 2nd, a long time ago, but it was just completed a few days ago on July 10th. Think of that, much more than 1 month.
2: Trump singled out the Biden administration for hiding the information and says he's asked the FBI to investigate what was uncovered. I'm Scott Carr.
1: Scientists are learning more about the origins of life thanks to a meteorite that crashed into a home in New Jersey. Liz Warner explains.
4: The meteor crashed through the roof of a home in Hillsborough in 2024. Researchers have found that the rock contains compounds which are the building blocks to life on Earth. In a paper published Wednesday, the SETI Institute says scientists found small pockets of salty fluids that had not previously been seen in that type of asteroid. I'm Liz Warner.
1: And a group of Democratic senators are sponsoring a bill to end the federal ban on marijuana. The Cannabis Administration and Opportunity Act would remove cannabis from the list of federal controlled substances and allow states to create their own laws. You're listening to the latest from NBC News Radio. Two Trump administration cabinet secretaries visited a Tampa hospital to praise its food. Gordon Bird has more.
5: Tampa General Hospital CEO John Corus says he's pioneering a goal of Health Secretary Robert F. Kennedy Jr.
6: The first hospital to sign the Make Hospital Food Healthier pledge.
5: TGH has been working with celebrity chef Jeffrey Zakarian to build a higher quality menu. Kennedy says the hospital is an example to the industry.
7: And we can say if they did it, you can do it.
5: TGH is pledging to limit ultra-processed foods, sugary drinks, and processed meats. RFK Jr. was joined by Agriculture Secretary Brooke Rollins. Gordon Bird, Tampa.
1: Two men indicted in connection to the alleged White House UFC attack plot have entered a not guilty plea to federal charges. Tyson Proper and Chandler Skaggs are each charged, along with six others, with conspiracy to provide material support to terrorists, as well as conspiracy to commit murder on federal government territory and to murder a federal government official. Officials said the suspects harbored fringe conspiracy theories and hoped the attack would destabilize the government. The two men entered their pleas in an Ohio courtroom on Thursday. The judge set their trial date for September 14th. Three passengers are still unaccounted for after a boat capsized and sank near Alcatraz in San Francisco Bay. Michael Kastner reports.
8: It comes as the Coast Guard had suspended search operations at sundown Wednesday. Officials say while they always hold out hope, search teams have covered 950 nautical miles since the incident on Tuesday. A total of 20 people were on board the boat Tuesday when it hit a wave and ultimately sent most of the passengers into the water. 17 were brought to shore, but one of those 17 died from injuries suffered in the incident. The boat trip had been organized as a memorial service for a family member. I'm Michael Kastner.
1: And the matriarch of the Kardashian-Jenner family, Mary Jo Shannon, commonly known as MJ, is dead at the age of 91. Mark Mayfield, NBC News Radio.
9: We'll have partly sunny skies and smoky conditions again for today with unhealthy air quality through the day. High temperatures in the lower 80s. Still smoky for tonight. Chance of showers and storms toward daybreak. Lows in the lower 70s. Chance of scattered showers and storms early tomorrow. And then another round later in the day. Some storms could be strong late in the day. Highs in the mid-80s. I'm meteorologist Tom DeVecchio with the Erie News Now. First warning weather update.
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2: We'll have partly sunny skies and smoky conditions again for today with unhealthy air quality through the day. High temperatures in the lower 80s. Still smoky for tonight. Chance of showers and storms toward daybreak. Lows in the lower 70s. Chance of scattered showers and storms early tomorrow. And then another round later in the day. Some storms could be strong late in the day. Highs in the mid-80s. I'm meteorologist Tom DeVecchio with the Erie News Now First Warning Weather Update.
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0: For 90.5 WERG, I'm Mark Huffman with today's Consumer Affairs Update. Federal investigators are reportedly focusing on Taco Bell as they work to identify the source of a multi-state cyclospora outbreak that has sickened thousands of people. The Washington Post reports that some people who became ill had eaten at Taco Bell, though investigators stress the outbreak extends beyond the restaurant chain. Rental scams are becoming more common, especially during the busy summer leasing season, as scammers use fake listings, stolen identities, and AI-generated content to target renters. Red flags include unusually low prices and pressure to pay before viewing. It's called Summerween, when holiday merchandise appears in stores in the middle of the summer. According to new research from Retail Me Not, most consumers plan to start shopping for fall and Halloween before September, driven by a love of the season and a desire for the best selection. I'm Mark Huffman. 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
1: We'll have partly sunny skies and smoky conditions again for today with unhealthy air quality through the day. High temperatures in the lower 80s. Still smoky for tonight. Chance of showers and storms toward daybreak. Lows in the lower 70s. Chance of scattered showers and storms early tomorrow. And then another round later in the day. Some storms could be strong late in the day. Highs in the mid-80s. I'm meteorologist Tom DeVecchio with the Erie News Now. First warning weather update.
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1: NBC News Radio, I'm Mark Mayfield. The U.S. has carried out another wave of strikes against Iran. According to U.S. Central Command, the strikes started at 9:40 p.m. Eastern Thursday. They involved fighter jets, aerial drones, and warships, and aimed to further degrade Iranian military capabilities. Meanwhile, there are reports Iran has launched attacks on sites in Kuwait, Qatar, and Bahrain. President Trump says he's declassifying evidence that shows the American election system is vulnerable to interference and fraud. Scott Carr reports.
2: In a primetime address from the White House Thursday night, the president said China exploited weaknesses in U.S. voting systems to gain access to 220 million U.S. voter files.
3: What is believed to be the largest compromise of election data in history.
2: Trump said the current voting system in the U.S. is like a third world country, and as proof of a broken system, pointed to the time it took to count votes in the recent California primaries.
3: It was held on June 2nd, a long time ago, but it was just completed a few days ago on July 10th. Think of that, much more than 1 month.
2: Trump singled out the Biden administration for hiding the information and says he's asked the FBI to investigate what was uncovered. I'm Scott Carr.
1: Scientists are learning more about the origins of life thanks to a meteorite that crashed into a home in New Jersey. Liz Warner explains.
4: The meteor crashed through the roof of a home in Hillsborough in 2024. Researchers have found that the rock contains compounds which are the building blocks to life on Earth. In a paper published Wednesday, the SETI Institute says scientists found small pockets of salty fluids that had not previously been seen in that type of asteroid. I'm Liz Warner.
1: And a group of Democratic senators are sponsoring a bill to end the federal ban on marijuana. The Cannabis Administration and Opportunity Act would remove cannabis from the list of federal controlled substances and allow states to create their own laws. You're listening to the latest from NBC News Radio. Two Trump administration cabinet secretaries visited a Tampa hospital to praise its food. Gordon Bird has more.
5: Tampa General Hospital CEO John Cora says he's pioneering a goal of Health Secretary Robert F. Kennedy Jr.
6: The first hospital to sign the Make Hospital Food Healthier pledge.
5: TGH has been working with celebrity chef Jeffrey Zakarian to build a higher quality menu. Kennedy says the hospital is an example to the industry.
7: And we can say if they did it, you can do it.
5: TGH is pledging to limit ultra-processed foods, sugary drinks, and processed meats. RFK Jr. was joined by Agriculture Secretary Brooke Rollins. Gordon Bird, Tampa.
1: Two men indicted in connection to the alleged White House UFC attack plot have entered a not guilty plea to federal charges. Tyson Proper and Chandler Skaggs are each charged, along with six others, with conspiracy to provide material support to terrorists, as well as conspiracy to commit murder on federal government territory and a murder of federal government official. Officials said the suspects harbored fringe conspiracy theories and hoped the attack would destabilize the government. The two men entered their pleas in an Ohio courtroom on Thursday. The judge set their trial date for September 14th. Three passengers are still unaccounted for after a boat capsized and sank near Alcatraz in San Francisco Bay. Michael Kastner reports.
8: It comes as the Coast Guard had suspended search operations at sundown Wednesday. Officials say while they always hold out hope, search teams have covered 950 nautical miles since the incident on Tuesday. A total of 20 people were on board the boat Tuesday when it hit a wave and ultimately sent most of the passengers into the water. 17 were brought to shore, but one of those 17 died from injuries suffered in the incident. The boat trip had been organized as a memorial service for a family member. I'm Michael Kastner.
1: And the matriarch of the Kardashian-Jenner family, Mary Jo Shannon, commonly known as MJ, is dead at the age of 91. Mark Mayfield, NBC News Radio.
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1: We'll have partly sunny skies and smoky conditions again for today with unhealthy air quality through the day. High temperatures in the lower 80s. Still smoky for tonight. Chance of showers and storms toward daybreak. Lows in the lower 70s. Chance of scattered showers and storms early tomorrow. And then another round later in the day. Some storms could be strong late in the day. Highs in the mid-80s. I'm meteorologist Tom DeVecchio with Erie News Now. First warning weather update.

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1: We were rolling down this road in
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4: We'll have partly sunny skies and smoky conditions again for today with unhealthy air quality through the day. High temperatures in the lower 80s. Still smoky for tonight. Chance of showers and storms toward daybreak. Lows in the lower 70s. Chance of scattered showers and storms early tomorrow. And then another round later in the day. Some storms could be strong late in the day. Highs in the mid-80s. I'm meteorologist Tom DeVecchio with the Erie News Now. First warning weather update.
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1: The U.S. Mint is releasing $1 coins featuring President Trump coming up this fall to honor America's 250th anniversary. The media giant Paramount is threatening to leave California over the state's challenge to its billion-dollar merger with Warner Brothers, and some are suggesting that the company should go to Texas.
2: A lot of companies are either moving their headquarters or their domicile, that is, where they're incorporated, from other states to Texas.
1: Economist Ray Perryman says in the past few years, Chevron, Oracle, and Tesla all have packed up and headed for the state.
2: Texas has the most Fortune 500 locations of any state already. We've led the country in new locations 14 years in a row. We've doubled every other state the last 5 years.
1: BMW adding a new warning to a recent recall.
3: This week, the German automaker announced it was recalling nearly 30,000 luxury plug-in cars due to a fire risk linked to the engine starter. Well, now the company is advising owners of affected models to park outside until their vehicles can be inspected or repaired. The affected models are listed on BMW's website. I'm Daria Albinger.
1: And many families noticing groceries cost a lot more, but the average cost of a cheeseburger out going up in the U.S. too.
0: The DoorDash Cheeseburger Index says the price of a cheeseburger, fries, and soda went up nationally 3.2% this year. The index shows Milwaukee still has the 7th best value cheeseburger meal in the nation with an average price of $15.53. I'm Elaine Lee Irvin.
1: Other top 10 Midwest cities for the most affordable cheeseburger include Lincoln, Detroit, and St. Paul. Tension in the Middle East has pushed crude oil a bit higher again this week. AAA's Marie Dodd says thankfully that trend is lagging on the West Coast.
4: Alaska down 6 cents, Oregon down 5 cents, Washington down 4 cents, and Hawaii down 2 cents. Those are the only states in the country with week-over-week declines.
1: She added, don't expect it to last. Prices are likely to rise in the next day or two. I'm Monica Nelson with your consumer and business news. 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
1: We'll have partly sunny skies and smoky conditions again for today with unhealthy air quality through the day. High temperatures in the lower 80s. Still smoky for tonight. Chance of showers and storms toward daybreak. Lows in the lower 70s. Chance of scattered showers and storms early tomorrow. And then another round later in the day. Some storms could be strong late in the day. Highs in the mid-80s. I'm meteorologist Tom DeVecchio with the Erie News Now. First warning weather update.
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1: NBC News Radio, I'm Michael Kastner. President Trump says TV networks that didn't give live coverage to his primetime speech should have their broadcast licenses revoked. Trump gave a speech last night from the East Room of the White House, claiming China was manipulating U.S. elections. ABC and NBC chose not to air the speech live and decided to stream it instead. CBS showed part of the speech and then dumped out of it. Iranian drones have reportedly struck U.S. military targets in Bahrain. Iran's state news agency says drones struck oil refineries in the Gulf island nation and several U.S. military positions. Today's claim has not been confirmed by either Bahrain or by the U.S. Bahrain is the home of the U.S. Navy's Fifth Fleet, which has been repeatedly under attack in the latest outbreak of hostilities between the U.S. and Iran. The White House says talks are continuing between the U.S. and Iran. More from Mark Mayfield.
2: Press Secretary Caroline Leavitt said the recent U.S. strikes on Iran are because they violated the Memorandum of Understanding.
3: They have expressed they still want to make a deal to the president. We're talking to them. But again, the president is not going to allow them to fire on ships in the Strait without paying a consequence for that.
2: She added that Iran's recent actions prove Trump's initial decision to launch Operation Epic Fury was right. This comes after the U.S. conducted strikes in northern Iran on Thursday, and American forces also intercepted a ship that was allegedly attempting to break the naval blockade of the Strait of Hormuz. Meanwhile, there are reports Iran has launched attacks on sites in Kuwait, Qatar, and Bahrain. I'm Mark Mayfield.
1: At least two people are dead as major flash flooding hits parts of the Texas Hill Country and Big Bend regions. Governor Greg Abbott.
4: Life-threatening, catastrophic flooding remains our main risk tonight and overnight through the early morning hours.
1: Over 2 million people still face the threat of additional rounds of torrential rain. Michael Kastner, NBC News Radio.
5: We'll have partly sunny skies and smoky conditions again for today with unhealthy air quality through the day. High temperatures in the lower 80s. Still smoky for tonight. Chance of showers and storms toward daybreak. Lows in the lower 70s. Chance of scattered showers and storms early tomorrow, and then another round later in the day. Some storms could be strong late in the day, highs in the mid-80s. I'm meteorologist Tom DeVecchio with the Erie News Now. First warning weather update.
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0: 101.5 WERG. Bill Page, good morning. Here we are getting ready for the weekend. Our guest this morning, Fox 66, Jet 24's Tom Atkins. Good morning, friend.
1: Good morning.
0: I see you on the news. I do. I feel like I know you. But do you get that a lot?
1: Yeah, I do, and that's a good thing.
0: Yeah, sure.
1: I mean, of course, we've known each other for years, being in the business together and seeing each other out at different events.
0: But do people come up to you just like you're one of their neighbors?
1: Some of them say stuff like, you're in my living room every night.
0: And that's true.
1: I feel like I know you. And I say, that's great. Thank you for your support.
0: Yeah. Oh, gosh. You think about life's moments. It revolves around the TV, our newscasters. You and Sean Lafferty have been part of my life for I can't tell you how long.
1: Yeah, it's been the old guys hanging on, and it's been a good ride.
0: Yeah, it's a great friendship as we have people who are part of our community that are on TV, and now you've got new people coming in. They come, they leave, they stick around. Tom Atkins, one of those names, people. It's very recognizable.
1: Oh well, that's good. I've been here. Let's see, what year is this?
0: 2026.
1: Okay, so I've been here 38 years.
0: Oh,
1: so
0: my gosh.
1: Hopefully they recognize me.
0: Yeah. I guess so. And, how did you get your start in being a weather person? Was it with weather or not?
1: How much time do you have?
0: We got enough.
1: Well, at a very young age, I found out if it snowed hard enough, you could get a day off from school. And I loved snow, and I liked getting a day off from school.
0: Well, who doesn't?
1: Yeah. And this was like kindergarten, first grade, all right?
0: Okay.
1: And I grew up in New York and New Jersey. We didn't have that much snow out there. But I set about trying to find out when the next snowstorm would be.
0: Oh, cool. That's cool.
1: So that's how it started. I mean, I just became fascinated with snow and then weather in general. And my parents, both of whom were teachers, noticed this interest. I would sit with my dad and watch the evening news. And when the weather guy came on, I thought that was a very cool job. So they bought me on my first birthday a weather station, and not a rinky-dink one. Now, obviously not computerized and fancy, but it had working weather instruments. And I remember taking it to school for that thing we used to have called show and tell, right? And going outside and watching the anemometer cups spinning in the wind.
0: Oh, wow.
1: At my elementary school.
0: Oh, you blew the curve for the rest of us. You had such a great show and tell.
1: Well,
0: That's cool.
1: It was a good one. And it, it just spurred me on. And actually, some very neat things happened as I went through elementary school and high school and college.
0: Well, we're going to get to know Tom Atkins a little more. You see him on your nightly news as the weather person on Jet and Fox 66. He's our guest this morning here on WERG.

0: 90.5 WERG, Bill Page. It's Cherry Festival season, and Tom Atkins from Jet 24 and Fox 66 is our guest this morning. Are you heading out there later today?
1: Yeah, it's a tradition, doing live weather on the Friday for the evening news at the Cherry Fest. It's been over 30 years now.
0: Oh, my goodness.
1: It's a very standing date.
0: Okay, Chris Greklo was in on the show yesterday. Cherry Fest, the great poopah of the Cherry Festival. He said you'd be out there, so enjoy that. Now, will you be out there for the parade on Saturday?
1: Yeah, absolutely. And I want to say thanks to Chris, because those guys were so nice a couple of years ago when it was 30 years. They gave me a plaque of recognition, which was very nice. I mean, they don't have to do stuff like that, but they did. So those guys are fantastic. And yes, we will be in the parade, and we love being in the parade. It's, you know, they say it's the largest firefighters parade in Pennsylvania. Regardless, it's big, it's great.
0: And who doesn't love a parade?
1: I know. And we've been, last year it was 93 degrees. You know, and...
0: Oh.
1: You know, they have people out there with, like, bottles of cold water.
0: So Chris was telling me that the chairs, people line those chairs up on Monday for the parade on Saturday.
1: Oh, yeah, they hook them together on the street and stuff.
0: It's staking out their spot.
1: Cherry Fest is a big
0: thing.
1: Hardcore
0: parading.
1: That's a big parade, yeah. We love it.
0: Speaking of parades, we saw you in the 4th of July parade. That was a beautiful day.
1: Yeah, that was really nice because there was some cloud cover.
0: Mm.
1: And
0: not enough,
1: but
0: just enough.
1: Yeah, I think that the deal is that we remember a couple of years ago when people were fainting because it was so hot.
0: Right.
1: Those poor kids in the band uniforms.
0: I always think of them because those don't look, they're very uncomfortable.
1: And we didn't have to deal with that this year, which was great.
0: Yeah, fantastic. The parade for the Cherry Festival is Saturday. Get out there and enjoy an entire day. Come on out tonight. Tom Atkins will be there live from location to your living room. What's the slogan of that? Your neighbor from your
1: weather where you are. That's what they're calling it these days.
0: That's why I'm not in marketing. Tom Atkins with us this morning on WERG.
2: Baseball returned from the All-Star break with one game last night. The Mets were a 4-1 winner over the Phillies. The Mets' Francisco Alvarez homered twice, and pitcher Christian Scott tossed shutout ball into the sixth to get the win.
3: You know, I thought the offense did a good job battling and then finally getting to the bullpen and putting some runs together. But, I just keep my team in it for the most part, and that's what my job is. So I feel like I did a good job of that.
2: While the Mets and Phillies returned last night, the rest of the big league teams resumed their seasons tonight. The Braves, Dodgers, and Brewers open the second half, leading National League divisions, while the Rays and Rangers are on top of the AL, and the Guardians and White Sox are tied in the Central Division. NBA news, there's still no free agent decision from LeBron James, but USA Today reports that the league's all-time scoring king has the information he needs, and a decision is near. And the teams from Spain and Argentina arrived in New Jersey yesterday. They meet in the World Cup final Sunday, Argentina attempting to go back-to-back. England and France play in Miami tomorrow in the third-place game. I'm Matt McCoy.
4: We'll have partly sunny skies and smoky conditions again for today with unhealthy air quality through the day. High temperatures in the lower 80s. Still smoky for tonight. Chance of showers and storms toward daybreak. Lows in the lower 70s. Chance of scattered showers and storms early tomorrow. And then another round later in the day. Some storms could be strong late in the day. Highs in the mid-80s. I'm meteorologist Tom DeVecchio with the Erie News Now. First warning weather update.
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0: your weather person, Tom Atkins, on the show this morning on WERG. Tom, you were mentioning earlier your parents got you this little weather station for a gift for a birthday. You take it in for show and tell. And then where does the career go from there?
1: Well, it just went onward and upward. My teachers all knew that I was fascinated.
0: And your parents were teachers.
1: Yeah, my parents were teachers. And teachers like to get days off from school, snow days, etc. too.
0: Sure.
1: So they would ask me, when's the next...
0: Tom,
1: is this storm going to be that bad? Are we going to be getting a day off? I mean, I'm in elementary school and junior high school at that point. So what happened was my mom switched jobs. She took a job in a printing press as a receptionist, printing company. And some guy comes in one day and he wants business cards. And he was from a place called National Weather Corporation in Newark Airport, now called Liberty Airport in New Jersey, near where I grew up. And so my mom, of course, being my biggest promoter, said, hey, my son wants to be a meteorologist. And the guy was a salesman for the weather company, and he said, I'll take him to work with me.
0: Oh, cool.
1: So at like age 15, I became an apprentice at a private forecasting firm at Newark Airport. And, you know, I was able to work there in high school and learn with meteorologists and just, you know, was in glory. I mean, this is what I wanted to do.
0: Yeah, that is cool. And I assume with technology and learning things, your position has changed over the years.
1: Yeah, I mean, you know, just the television landscape itself. You know, when I started, there was, you know, 6 and 11 o'clock news on second shift.
0: Seems like it's every hour.
1: You know,
0: every hour.
1: And then I came to Erie because they wanted to invent a new thing called noon news in 1988.
0: Wow.
1: And that would... you know, be a new newscast. That was a big deal.
0: Right.
1: So that's what brought me to Erie. In fact, the way it happened was this gentleman who was the sales guy at that company went to another company which sold weather graphics. And we kept in touch. And he said, there's this station in Erie, Pennsylvania that's starting a new newscast and they need a meteorologist. So the same guy that I had grown to know and be my friend literally got me the lead to get the job to bring me to Erie.
0: Well, that's how he got here. He's on your news every night, or is it every morning? What shift are you on these days?
1: Well, sometimes it feels like every night and morning, but no, I'm the night guy.
0: Okay,
1: I'm the night guy.
0: I get mixed up as well. Tom Atkins, our guest from Jet24 and Fox 66. We'd love to have people from the community in studio with us, a local celebrity. Tom Atkins, our weather guy, is with us this morning. Good morning, Tom.
1: Good morning, Bill.
0: We're talking about his history, how he got his start, and we'll talk more about the weather that ends up shaping your weekend coming up on WERG.

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1: NBC News Radio, I'm Michael Kastner. President Trump says TV networks that didn't give live coverage to his primetime speech should have their broadcast licenses revoked. Trump gave a speech last night from the East Room of the White House, claiming China was manipulating U.S. elections. ABC and NBC chose not to air the speech live and decided to stream it instead.

0: the speech and then dumped out of it. Iranian drones have reportedly struck U.S. military targets in Bahrain. Iran's state news agency says drones struck oil refineries in the Gulf Island nation and several U.S. military positions. Today's claim has not been confirmed by either Bahrain or by the U.S. Bahrain is the home of the U.S. Navy's Fifth Fleet, which has been repeatedly under attack in the latest outbreak of hostilities between the U.S. and Iran. The White House says talks are continuing between the U.S. and Iran. More from Mark Mayfield.
1: Press Secretary Caroline Leavitt said the recent U.S. strikes on Iran are because they violated the Memorandum of Understanding.
2: They have expressed they still want to make a deal to the president. We're talking to them. But again, the president is not going to allow them to fire on ships in the strait without paying a consequence for that.
1: She added that Iran's recent actions prove Trump's initial decision to launch Operation Epic Fury was right. This comes after the U.S. conducted strikes in northern Iran on Thursday, and American forces also intercepted a ship that was allegedly attempting to break the naval blockade of the Strait of Hormuz. Meanwhile, there are reports Iran has launched attacks on sites in Kuwait, Qatar, and Bahrain. I'm Mark Mayfield.
0: At least two people are dead as major flash flooding hits parts of the Texas Hill Country and Big Bend regions. Governor Greg Abbott.
3: Life-threatening, catastrophic flooding remains our main risk tonight and overnight through the early morning hours.
0: Over 2 million people still face the threat of additional rounds of torrential rain. Michael Kastner, NBC News Radio.
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5: We'll have partly sunny skies and smoky conditions again for today with unhealthy air quality through the day. High temperatures in the lower 80s. Still smoky for tonight. Chance of showers and storms toward daybreak. Lows in the lower 70s. Chance of scattered showers and storms early tomorrow. And then another round later in the day. Some storms could be strong late in the day. Highs in the mid-80s. I'm meteorologist Tom DeVecchio with the Erie News Now. First warning weather update.

0: Gene Philpage. We rely so much on our local news, like Jet 24 and Fox 66. It's been part of our lives since we were little. It affects your snow days as a kid, and mm-hmm. it's something that every kid used to look forward to. Now with online learning, boy, that ruined everything.
1: I know. Everything has changed.
0: Right. Well, that's it. It's the only thing that's consistent is change. Tom, you've seen a lot of things over the years. What has changed the most with the weather? Is it technology? Is it how we get it?
1: Yeah, both. I mean, there's technology which has advanced and hopefully made it more accurate further out. Because when I came, you know, we were doing 5-day forecasts. Now we're doing 7-day forecasts, and some people do 10-day forecasts.
0: Wait, is it that accurate that far out, or is it depend on where you live or what
1: time
0: of the year?
1: Yeah, it definitely depends on where you live, and this is not a good place for a 10-day forecast.
0: No, the lake.
1: Because you get apps. See, that's the other thing. You get these apps, and, you know, you're using math, which is an exact science, to forecast meteorology, which is an inexact science. So there's almost already errors built in because the two are useful, but they don't mesh perfectly. So these apps, you know, using all this math and science, but not having the general knowledge of the lake and how much it affects us and the various local microclimates all over the area. I mean, you've seen it. You know, you're down here downtown and it's cool and you go to 38th Street and it's 20 degrees warmer or vice versa.
0: Yeah.
1: I mean, technology is good, but it doesn't anticipate
0: that.
1: There
0: was this thing called the Farmer's Almanac. Is that what they relied on, was the math?
1: Well, I think they had their own secret formula. It's kind of like Colonel Sanders. It's a secret recipe that they've never... And, of course, they started in the 1700s.
0: Yeah.
1: And the Farmer's Almanac is the only business I know of where you can screw up and people don't talk about when they screw up, right? Because they did a good job the first time out. And
0: somehow they sold it.
1: Yeah. And you know, that's what you always hear. Oh, the Farmer's Almanac said, you know, that this was going to happen. But they never say,
0: it was wrong.
1: It was wrong.
0: But boy, to tell you,
1: it's a beautiful thing they got going.
0: Yeah, when the weather guy gets it wrong, there's a big to do. Tom Atkins from Jet 24 and Fox 66 is our guest this morning on WERG.

0: Can we make a start?
1: That is Mumford & Sons on WERG. Good morning. Tom Atkins is with us from Jet 24 and Fox 66. Tom, big weekend out in Northeast.
2: Yeah, it's going to be fun. It always is. Hopefully the weather will cooperate. I think we probably will get some rain tomorrow, Saturday, but that doesn't hinder parade goers, and it doesn't hinder
1: us. These people have had their setup. They've been staking their claim to their spot since Monday.
2: Right, so get out, enjoy it. It's only rain, and hopefully that's all it is. And hopefully, you know, it avoids the parade for the most part. We'll see actually what happens, but it's fun, rain or shine.
1: Yeah, and it gets out and supports the community. And when Chris Grekla was with us yesterday, you know, we were talking about, you know, go out, enjoy the rides, do the things with the family, because you're creating memories and supporting the fire department.
2: Yeah, and that's a good thing to support.
1: Absolutely.
2: You know, they do such worthy and important work, so why not contribute to the cause and have some fun along the way?
1: You know, this time of the year, things do pop up. You get these, you know, it could be south of us, or did it blow over the lake?
2: Mm-hmm.
1: You know, it's a science, but it's, like you said earlier, it's not exact, and it depends on the way the wind blows.
2: Absolutely. The lake has
1: Predicting
2: the weather is always influenced by the lake up here, and it's not just snow. I mean, you know, it's temperatures.
1: Sure.
2: There are lake-induced rain showers and thunderstorms. So, yeah, the lake has humbled us many times over my career.
1: As weather people?
2: Yeah, absolutely.
1: Okay.
2: Yeah, you're never going to be able to figure it out totally. You can only learn by trial and error and do the best you can.
1: You know, I love it because it's interesting. I worked at a radio station in high school, and they had this thing called lookout weather.
2: Wow.
1: It was like basically, look out the window, there's your weather.
2: Good idea.
1: Out weather.
2: Mm-hmm.
1: It was marketing.
2: Yeah, it's not Arizona here. You know, it's not going to be 115 degrees every day this month or whatever. And, you know, put it on cruise control.
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3: Baseball returned from the All-Star break with one game last night. The Mets were a 4-1 winner over the Phillies. The Mets' Francisco Alvarez homered twice, and pitcher Christian Scott tossed shutout ball into the sixth to get the win.
4: You know, I thought the offense did a good job battling and then finally getting to the bullpen and putting some runs together. But, yeah, I just keep my team in it for the most part, and that's what my job is. So I feel like I did a good job of that.
3: While the Mets and Phillies returned last night, the rest of the big league teams resumed their seasons tonight. The Braves, Dodgers, and Brewers open the second half, leading National League divisions, while the Rays and Rangers are on top of the AL, and the Guardians and White Sox are tied in the Central Division. NBA news, there's still no free agent decision from LeBron James, but USA Today reports that the league's all-time scoring king has the information he needs, and a decision is near. And the teams from Spain and Argentina arrived in New Jersey yesterday. They meet in the World Cup final Sunday, Argentina attempting to go back-to-back. England and France play in Miami tomorrow in the third-place game. I'm Matt McCoy.
5: We'll have partly sunny skies and smoky conditions again for today with unhealthy air quality through the day. High temperatures in the lower 80s. Still smoky for tonight. Chance of showers and storms toward daybreak. Lows in the lower 70s. Chance of scattered showers and storms early tomorrow. And then another round later in the day. Some storms could be strong late in the day. Highs in the mid-80s. I'm meteorologist Tom DeVecchio with the Erie News Now. First warning weather update.
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0: 90.5 WERG, Bill Page. Our guest this morning, Tom Atkins from Jet 24, Fox 66, the weather guy. Tom, you weren't in Erie for the Albion tornado, were you?
1: No, actually, I was out in the Midwest in Tornado Alley in the state of Iowa. But, you know, this was a huge deal. These were Midwest Tornado Alley type tornadoes that happened.
0: And then a few years ago, I remember you had a special about the Albion tornado.
1: Right, 40th anniversary. And, you know, it was so interesting because we went back to five tornadoes. Remember, there were over 30 tornadoes in the state of Pennsylvania that day, Northwest PA, and big end tornadoes like F3, F4, and the only F5 in Pennsylvania ever occurred on that day in Wheatland, down south, about an hour and a half south of here in Mercer County. So we chose that. We chose Albion. We chose Corey. We chose the one that went across Crawford County, Atlantic, and we chose one in Warren County, Tidew, and they were all F3 and above.
0: I got you. Now, what I liked about it was going back and seeing that old footage and the reporters and the cars and the outfits and things, the hairstyles. I mean, it's just
1: it was the 80s.
0: Right. The heritage is there with Jet 24.
1: Yeah, we had ABC News clips of then Vice President George Bush.
0: Oh, wow.
1: You know, visiting, you know, the disaster scene. We had great stories from people that lived through it. I mean, really riveting stories about people that survived.
0: Because they would have been kids then.
1: Oh, yeah. They were. The one stands out in my mind. It was the one that went north of Corey. That was as big as Albion. It just didn't go through a town. And this lady who was eight at the time, they saw a big, nasty funnel of swirling air in the woods across their house. One of the people in her family said, "That's a tornado. We go to the basement." They piled on each other like a football team, and they heard the boards shredding and the nails, you know, coming apart. Wow. And then they looked up and they saw a blue sky. Their whole house was taken away. They all survived because they went to the basement.
0: Wow.
1: Very dramatic, compelling story.
0: Well, we're learning more about the weather in our area and also our local weather guy, Tom Atkins from Jet 24 and Fox 66 this morning on WERG. Well, we're just covering from A to Z about Tom Atkins from Jet 24 and Fox 66. Good morning, my friend.
1: Good morning. Good to see you.
0: Are you a Red Bull person, a coffee drinker? What keeps you going?
1: I'm old school. I have the beautiful thing of coffee being my drug of choice. It helps me wake up. It does not prevent me from sleeping.
0: Nice. Perfect. More with Tom Atkins after 7 o'clock.

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1: NBC News Radio, I'm Michael Kastner. Iran says it carried out drone strikes against U.S. military targets in Bahrain. Iranian state media claims the attacks hit oil refineries and several American military sites. The claims have not been confirmed by Bahrain or the United States. At least two people are dead as major flash flooding hits parts of Texas's Hill Country and the Big Bend regions. In his latest briefing on Thursday, Governor Greg Abbott outlined some of the measures that have already been taken to keep people safe.
2: We've deployed more than 85 boats and 21 aircraft, more than 200 high-profile vehicles. We've already made more than 230 rescues.
1: South Central Texas has been battered by heavy rain since Monday night, with over 2 million people still facing the threat of additional rounds of torrential rain throughout the day today. President Trump is calling for broadcast licenses to be revoked after some television networks declined to air his primetime White House speech live during the address. Trump claimed China was manipulating U.S. elections. ABC and NBC streamed the speech instead of carrying it live. CBS broke away before it ended. The multi-state outbreak of a nasty intestinal illness has health officials scrambling to find out its source and Americans looking to avoid it. More from Mark Mayfield.
3: The CDC says while there have been thousands of confirmed cases of the illness called cyclosporiasis in 34 states, there are cluster cases in four states. They include Michigan, Ohio, West Virginia, and Kentucky. Officials suspect the parasitic infection is being caused by food or produce items. But if you must eat fruits and vegetables, the agency advises thoroughly rinsing them under running water before eating, cutting, or cooking.
1: Michael Kastner, NBC News Radio.
4: We'll have partly sunny skies and smoky conditions again for today with unhealthy air quality through the day. High temperatures in the lower 80s. Still smoky for tonight. Chance of showers and storms toward daybreak. Lows in the lower 70s. Chance of scattered showers and storms early tomorrow. And then another round later in the day. Some storms could be strong late in the day. Highs in the mid 80s. I'm meteorologist Tom DeVecchio with the Erie News Now. First warning weather update.
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0: this weekend going on out in Northeast. It's a Northeast Cherry Festival. It seems like every weekend there's something going on. And when you have an outdoor event, you got to rely on the weather. One of the most trusted names in our community is Tom Atkins. He is our guest this morning. Good morning, my friend.
1: Good to see you.
0: Absolutely. So Jet 24, Fox 66, they merge. You have quite an influence on people's weekends because they look to you to plan their festivities.
1: Yeah, and we'll hear about it if our forecast wasn't accurate.
2: He said it was going to rain. Mm-hmm. It didn't rain.
1: Yeah, it's interesting because we're not just on TV anymore. There's all these other platforms.
0: Right, right.
1: It started out TV and radio.
0: Right.
1: For both of us.
0: And now you're an influencer. You were an influencer before influencers.
1: I suppose you could look at it that way.
0: I saw you were on with Denny, the Flavor Blast guy.
1: Oh yeah, good to.
0: He's going
1: to
0: be on the show eventually.
1: Of course,
0: our schedules
1: fantastic.
0: Just don't work.
1: Well, what a nice man. And, you know, we just end up at the same places, like sometimes you and I.
0: Oh, the Ribfest.
1: Yeah.
0: I saw you at Ribfest.
1: Ribfest, and then I ran into him at the Greek Festival a few days ago.
0: Oh, those are good food. Good food.
1: They have a great festival there.
0: I love the Greek Fest.
1: They set us up.
0: Peter Zohos brings us in a little tray every year, and I'm don't share.
1: Well, you know,
0: I'm not sharing the Greek
1: cookies.
0: I don't
1: know if they're listening, but thanks, Dimitri. Thanks, Virginia. thanks, Jill and Kelly. I mean, they have, and I did not know they have this now, baklava cheesecake.
0: Oh, I saw.
1: My favorite dessert is cheesecake, being from New York and New Jersey. Uh-huh. Baklava cheesecake. Thank you, Virginia.
0: Yes, yes. Mm. I had the baklava sundae for the first time this year.
1: Oh, yeah. Those are great, too. The girls make those, and it's fantastic.
0: You got that. So I know this week is Cherry Fest, but the Greek Fest, these festivals that support, you know, the community and our neighbors, they've just got it down to a science.
1: They do. They've been going on for 38 years.
0: Yeah.
1: And, you know, it's all volunteer.
0: Right,
1: you're going to have hardworking, dedicated people making food for months.
0: Yeah, showing up, doing
1: ahead
0: the work.
1: Of time. And then, you know, in July when it's hot, especially on that blacktop of the parking lot out there, that's a labor of love.
0: Yeah, smiling and putting on a good front. This morning we're talking with Tom Atkins from Jet 24 and Fox 66. More with him coming up.

0: 90.5 WERG. Good morning, Bill Page with Tom Atkins. I haven't ever said that before. Welcome to the show.
1: It's good to be here.
0: I'd love to have you back maybe annually or maybe before the snow flies.
1: I'll be happy to help you out.
0: We'd love to talk about that when it happens. I remember growing up as a kid, he was bigger than life, larger than life character, Joey Stevens.
1: Oh, yeah.
0: Oh, my goodness.
1: I tip my cap to Joey because I was hired.
0: Yeah.
1: As a weekend guy when he was the main guy, and he left, and I got his job. And, you know, I am totally blessed and fortunate and everything else.
0: He was doing weather down in the Caribbean for a while with a little fake parrot.
1: The parrot, yeah.
0: Yeah, he had the white. I want that gig.
1: I know.
0: That gig.
1: He gets great gigs, and he landed that one, and, you know, hey, you could do weather in the Caribbean. You can do it in Erie.
0: Yeah.
1: Yeah.
0: I'll go down there, thanks.
1: Storied career.
0: Sure.
1: Very successful man and always a kind man to me. And I really appreciate his hospitality joining that empire.
0: Yeah. Oh, Jet 24 is a name of Myron Jones' company. And John Kansas. And they put Erie on the map as far as broadcasting. People like Tom Atkins and you know, Craig Flint, Sean Lafferty, Jen Mobilia. You know, there's such a heritage of trusted names. And there are people that stick around. And Jen's from Northeast.
1: Right. She went away and she came back.
0: Yeah.
1: And we're so fortunate because she is an excellent reporter and anchor. And she's like the Energizer Bunny. She works.
0: Oh, good.
1: You know,
0: good.
1: And she's very, very good at what she does.
0: Well, and she helps because she's young. She helps with you guys. It's
1: she'd argue with you, but you know, Jen.
0: She's younger than Lafferty. Let's say that.
1: Younger
0: and than Lafferty.
1: By a long shot.
0: We've got Tom Atkins from Jet 24 and Fox 66 on the show this morning. Don't go anywhere.
2: Baseball returned from the All-Star break with one game last night. The Mets were a 4-1 winner over the Phillies. The Mets' Francisco Alvarez homered twice, and pitcher Christian Scott tossed shutout ball into the sixth to get the win.
3: You know, I thought the offense did a good job battling and then finally getting to the bullpen and putting some runs together. But, I just keep my team in it for the most part, and that's what my job is. So I feel like I did a good job of that.
2: While the Mets and Phillies returned last night, the rest of the big league teams resumed their seasons tonight. The Braves, Dodgers, and Brewers open the second half, leading National League divisions, while the Rays and Rangers are on top of the AL, and the Guardians and White Sox are tied in the Central Division. NBA news, there's still no free agent decision from LeBron James, but USA Today reports that the league's all-time scoring king has the information he needs, and a decision is near. And the teams from Spain and Argentina arrived in New Jersey yesterday. They meet in the World Cup final Sunday, Argentina attempting to go back-to-back. England and France play in Miami tomorrow in the third-place game. I'm Matt McCoy. Head to

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1: We'll have partly sunny skies and smoky conditions again for today with unhealthy air quality through the day. High temperatures in the lower 80s. Still smoky for tonight. Chance of showers and storms toward daybreak. Lows in the lower 70s. Chance of scattered showers and storms early tomorrow. And then another round later in the day. Some storms could be strong late in the day. Highs in the mid-80s. I'm meteorologist Tom DeVecchio with the Erie News Now. First warning weather update.
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0: WERG, good morning. For those of you who weren't with us earlier, Tom Atkins from Jet 24, Fox 66 with us. Tom, you got your start because your parents gave you, you had an interest in weather, but they gave you a very interesting birthday gift.
1: A weather station, you know?
0: Really? As a kid?
1: Thermometer, rain gauge,
0: anemometer. In elementary school?
1: I was in first grade, and we took it out to the parking lot on that thing called show and tell. And, you know, ever since then, it was a result of me loving snow and wanting a day off from school.
0: Now, you didn't grow up in Erie, though.
1: Right, and that's one of the reasons I moved to Erie. Because
0: you wanted to experience snow?
1: I wanted more snow.
0: Well, hey, we are the snow globe king of the world.
1: Some years we are.
0: Yes, we are.
1: So, yeah, I love it here.
0: Now, what happened to the year that we got jerked around by the weather service? They said we didn't have as much snow as we said we had. We lost the title.
1: Yeah, and I want to point out that it wasn't Cleveland Weather Service. There was five government entities that weighed in on our Christmas snowstorm. Okay, so whenever they...
0: Okay, so the big one like 4 years ago, 5 years ago?
1: So, no, it's more than that now. It's 2017.
0: Oh, my.
1: So we're coming up on 9.
0: No, really?
1: Yeah, time flies when you're old.
0: yes, it does.
1: Anyway, yeah, so anytime a record is allegedly broken, they bring in a committee, the government. How unusual. And and they decide whether it's real or not.
0: So, yeah, I could tell you it was real because we had to try to get
1: one of those five people was Cleveland National Weather Service. Uh-huh. Only one of the five that lives in Lake Effect Country. Uh-huh. They sided with the Erie Airport Weather Observer. The other four from all out east said, no, it couldn't have happened. And that's a joke because you don't take 18 inches off a snow amount, you know, for a storm. It was started out at like, you know.
0: Just watch the news.
1: Yeah, 50 and it went down to 32. You don't miss by that much. Those people know how to measure snow. Well, so that was just, I call it the great snow job.
0: I live just south of the airport and I can tell you my driveway was a joke because just to even get to the snowblower to get it out to be able to do anything, it was higher than the snowblower.
1: Right, and my snowplow guy, because I did not have a snowblower at the time, broke his axle. Ooh. He could not plow my driveway. I had to get one of those, you know, front end scoop loaders. Ooh. Guy come in, you know, to dig it out.
0: Hardcore.
1: Yeah, that was not a cheap date. And, you know, I had to walk to the street down my driveway to get picked up to go to work.
0: Oh, yeah. You know,
1: for 3 days.
0: They'll send you. Yeah. Hey, we'll send a car for you.
1: Yeah, exactly.
0: Might as well send a snowmobile. We're talking with Tom Atkins from Jet 24, Fox 66, talking about Erie's weather, the good, the bad, and everything in between. Coming up, more with Tom on WERG. All right. WERG from the TV is Tom Atkins this morning, our guest on the show. Good morning, Tom.
1: Good morning, Bill.
0: We'll have more with Tom coming up about 7:33. We'll talk about the Cherry Festival going on this weekend, which I'm sure they're hoping for some nice weather.

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1: NBC News Radio, I'm Michael Kastner. Iran says it carried out drone strikes against U.S. military targets in Bahrain. Iranian state media claims the attacks hit oil refineries and several American military sites. The claims have not been confirmed by Bahrain or the United States. At least two people are dead as major flash flooding hits parts of Texas's Hill Country and the Big Bend regions. In his latest briefing on Thursday, Governor Greg Abbott outlined some of the measures that have already been taken to keep people safe.
2: We've deployed more than 85 boats and 21 aircraft, more than 200 high-profile vehicles. We've already made more than 230 rescues.
1: South Central Texas has been battered by heavy rain since Monday night, with over 2 million people still facing the threat of additional rounds of torrential rain throughout the day today. President Trump is calling for broadcast licenses to be revoked after some television networks declined to air his primetime White House speech live during the address. Trump claimed China was manipulating U.S. elections. ABC and NBC streamed the speech instead of carrying it live. CBS broke away before it ended. The multi-state outbreak of a nasty intestinal illness has health officials scrambling to find out its source and Americans looking to avoid it. More from Mark Mayfield.
3: The CDC says while there have been thousands of confirmed cases of the illness called cyclosporiasis in 34 states, there are cluster cases in four states. They include Michigan, Ohio, West Virginia, and Kentucky. Officials suspect the parasitic infection is being caused by food or produce items. But if you must eat fruits and vegetables, the agency advises thoroughly rinsing them under running water before eating, cutting, or cooking.
1: Michael.

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1: We'll have partly sunny skies and smoky conditions again for today with unhealthy air quality through the day. High temperatures in the lower 80s. Still smoky for tonight. Chance of showers and storms toward daybreak. Lows in the lower 70s. Chance of scattered showers and storms early tomorrow. And then another round later in the day. Some storms could be strong late in the day. Highs in the mid-80s. I'm meteorologist Tom DeVecchio with the Erie News Now. First warning weather update.

0: He's everyone's favorite guy when the weather's nice, but Tom, I'm sure you get a lot of hate email.
1: Oh, yeah. Now we're more accessible than ever. So I call them my fair weather friends. They're out when it's sunny and nice.
0: Do you
1: nice.
0: Still have those ones that measure the temperatures or whatever? For,
1: oh, absolutely.
0: Laura in Scanadoodadoodabooda, some place I can't even pronounce.
1: It's okay. Yeah, we call them weather watchers. And, you know, we developed that because all the weather observations generally come from airports, and nobody lives at airports.
0: No.
1: So people live in towns. Right. So we want to know what's happening in the towns, and that's especially great here because there's so many microclimates and weather changes drastically from place to place. So it's not just that their name and their town get on there. That actually makes us better forecasters by observing how the weather reacts in different towns in certain situations.
0: You know, what I love now is it feels like radar, it feels like technology, but you can like, and on the news, I'll see you using your clicker or whatever. You can scroll in almost on street level.
1: Right. Yeah, we've been able to do that for a good amount of years, and that's very helpful in severe weather.
0: Is that GPS? What technology is that?
1: Yeah, I mean, we got it, I don't know, 1999, so it's been around for a while.
0: Okay.
1: But, you know, if you have a severe thunderstorm doing damage, or let alone a tornado, and you can isolate it to the size of a football field, you're doing something to help people save lives.
0: Oh, definitely. And, and you know, and with Erie, you could be downtown, you could be West Mill Creek, you could be out, friends live out in Northeast or that area, or south of the city. You're talking, it could be six different weathers.
1: Right. I mean, you can go in and out of a snow band in a minute on either side of it.
0: Very true.
1: You know, on 90, of course, it's sunny, and in the middle of it, you can't see. So.
0: Yeah.
1: Good to have radar that picks that up.
0: Absolutely. And then south of the city is its own entity. Our guest this morning talking about our local weather and his career, distinguished weather person. I'll give you that title. You know, you got the title out of Northeast for 30 years with the Cherry Festival. We'll give you the distinguished weather person. Tom Atkins is our guest on WERG.

0: 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Bill Page, we all love our local personalities. We've got Sean Lafferty, Jen Mobilia, and Tom Atkins, a name that people have known for years. Good morning, my friend.
1: Good to see you.
0: Thanks for joining us. What is your favorite part about being the weather guy?
1: I think.
0: Okay, what's your least favorite part? Is that easier?
1: Well, what we covered before as far as people, you know, sometimes people are angry at the weather, but the forecast was okay. You know, they're just angry at the weather.
0: Well,
1: and,
0: yeah.
1: You know, and
0: It rained. It does.
1: Lady that used to be mayor of Erie, Joy Savacchio, told me a long time ago, weather is a lot like politics. People need somebody to vent to. And I've found that to be true over the years because you could get a forecast right and people are still mad at you for some reason. Now, you know, there's...
0: That's eerie.
1: Yeah, that's eerie. That's just grumbling because, you know, the winters are long or it rained too much this summer.
0: Yeah, that's
1: true. But that's the thing. When you want to become a meteorologist, you got to take the good with the bad. And if you want to live up here, you're gonna be humbled.
0: Oh, sure.
1: A lot. And people will let you know about it. But on the other side of the coin, I get to work with schools and, you know, help people during severe weather, teach classes at Behrend. And, you know, I get to help save lives sometimes.
0: So you mentioned teaching out at Behrend. What kind of advice or what do you talk to young, you know, people coming up that might be interested in forecasting?
1: Well, you got to have the bug. It's almost like most of us became interested when we were in elementary school. We just loved it.
0: Mm-hmm.
1: And if you have a passion for weather, this is a great place to do weather. Because it's changing all the time. It'll challenge you. So I tell, you know, the kids...
0: It's not boring.
1: It's not, you know, don't do it to make a lot of money. Don't do it, you know, to be stroked because you're not going to make a lot of money. And sometimes people are going to be very upset with you. But you develop a thick skin, as you know, in this business of broadcasting. You know, you're always under the microscope. But I do encourage people who do have the bug. Because that's the way I was.
0: You got to have a passion. I tell my youngest that all the time. He's now 21, and I'm like going, just waiting for something to like grab him. And I think that's important for all of us, you know, throughout life. Sometimes it might be a second career, but this morning we're talking about his main career, everything he's done since he was in elementary school. Tom Atkins, our local forecaster at Jet 24 Fox 66, is our guest on WERG.
2: Baseball returned from the All-Star break with one game last night. The Mets were a 4-1 winner over the Phillies. The Mets' Francisco Alvarez homered twice, and pitcher Christian Scott tossed shutout ball into the sixth to get the win.
3: You know, I thought the offense did a good job battling and then finally get into the bullpen and putting some runs together. But, I just keep my team in it for the most part, and that's what my job is. So I feel like I did a good job of that.
2: While the Mets and Phillies returned last night, the rest of the big league teams resumed their seasons tonight. The Braves, Dodgers, and Brewers open the second half, leading National League divisions, while the Rays and Rangers are on top in the AL, and the Guardians and White Sox are tied in the Central Division. NBA news, there's still no free agent decision from LeBron James, but USA Today reports that the league's all-time scoring king has the information he needs, and a decision is near. And the teams from Spain and Argentina arrived in New Jersey yesterday. They meet in the World Cup final Sunday. Argentina attempting to go back-to-back. England and France play in Miami tomorrow in the third-place game. I'm Matt McCoy.
4: We'll have partly sunny skies and smoky conditions again for today with unhealthy air quality through the day. High temperatures in the lower 80s. Still smoky for tonight. Chance of showers and storms toward daybreak. Lows in the lower 70s. Chance of scattered showers and storms early tomorrow, and then another round later in the day. Some storms could be strong late in the day, highs in the mid-80s. I'm meteorologist Tom DeVecchio with Erie News Now. First warning weather update.
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0: 90.5 WERG, Bill Page, our guest this morning, Tom Atkins. Tom, you're a meteorologist, but then you got forecasters. What's the difference between the two?
1: Probably just training, you know.
0: Okay, years of experience? Do you have to get accredited?
1: Well, we do. There's two main organizations, the National Weather Association and the American Meteorological Society. And you can get broadcast seals.
0: Degree issues?
1: They reissue them every 3 years. You have to go up again.
0: Certification.
1: So, you know, you have to continuing education, that kind of thing. So.
0: Well, and I bet a lot of that centers around technology.
1: Yeah, now it does. But it's also just basic weather knowledge that you know what you're saying, you know what you're talking about out there.
0: Let me share with you an experience.
1: Go right ahead.
0: I'm in college. I'm out at Edinburgh. I'm a communications major. Mm-hmm. I think I know something. I don't know much. I know less than I thought I did because I took two classes that I thought, ooh, this would be fun. I took an astronomy class.
1: Right.
0: Cannot remember his name, but he actually worked for NASA.
1: I believe you.
0: And I can't.
1: Well, they have Dr. David Hurd there now.
0: Okay, I think it was like Lopresto.
1: Okay,
0: so before him.
1: Yeah.
0: Lopresto. And he is sitting up in front of this group. And for Edinburgh, it was a big class.
1: Right.
0: Like a large hall. The largest I've ever been in, just going to Edinburgh. And I understand Penn State, big schools, big auditoriums. But then I had one with Ben Bullock.
1: Right, for meteorology.
0: I took meteorology. And boy, did I get my butt handed to me that class.
1: Mm-hmm.
0: Nicest guy I ever met. But he looked at me at midterms and goes, Bill, you don't have what it takes. Because I'm trying to get through these. I'm like, I know clouds, but it takes a lot more than knowing clouds to figure out meteorology.
1: Yeah, and it's not a course for looking and naming clouds.
0: No, I found out quick.
1: People think, you're astronomy. We're going to learn the stars.
0: Yeah.
1: Meteorology. We're going to learn the clouds.
0: I survived
1: this
0: the astronomy.
1: This is a part course.
0: Not survive meteorology.
1: So, yeah, I mean, it's not designed to weed people out because it's a basic course that I teach up at Barron.
0: Okay.
1: But, you know, you got to show up for class. You got to turn in your work on time.
0: Yeah.
1: You know, you got to pass the tests.
0: Yeah.
1: So, yeah, it's a combination. It's not
0: for everyone.
1: Severely challenging, but if you want to learn, you'll do fine. And if you ask for help, you'll do fine. But like everything else in life, if you want to, you know, skim through, you're probably not going to do fine.
0: Well, I had a passion. I had an idea. I thought I knew. I get the midterms. I'm like, this is going to screw my GPA. I'm out of here.
1: Yeah, yeah.
0: I'm like, I got to go.
1: Right, yeah.
0: And Ben Bullock, being the nice guy he was, just was like, Bill, that might be best. You're trying.
1: Yeah.
0: I was putting the work. I tried. I just
1: it
0: not
1: can be
0: wasn't
1: tricky.
0: Making it. Wasn't cutting it. And that's you know what? That's why we don't work together, because I just would never make it doing your job.
1: Well, it's okay. And I wouldn't make it doing your job. So
0: no, I bet you could do my job better than you think.
1: Everybody's got their skills, right?
0: Absolutely. Our guest this morning, Tom Atkins from Fox 66 and Jet 24. 90.5 WERG, Bill Page. This weekend, Northeast Cherry Festival. My guest, Tom Atkins. You'll be out there later today.
1: Yeah, it's always a fun time, rain or shine. And, you know, doing live weather is always a treat. And going to the festival is a treat because there's cherry pie, there's fries, there's sausage sandwiches.
0: And you guys always come back for goodies with everyone in the newsroom, don't
1: you? Well, we try.
0: You try.
1: People are very generous, and I call it the Atkins diet.
0: Yeah.
1: Because
0: if Tom can eat it, you can eat it.
1: Yes.
0: I like it. More with Tom coming up after 8 o'clock.

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1: NBC News Radio, I'm Michael Kastner. President Trump's primetime address to the nation focused on election integrity last night as he announced he's declassifying evidence that he says shows the American election system is vulnerable to interference and fraud. Speaking from the White House, Trump said China exploited weaknesses in our voting system to gain access to 220 million U.S. voter files. Alice Barr with more in Washington.
2: Democrats are slamming the speech as sowing doubt about the upcoming midterms, Republicans largely backing the president's message. But among the critics is retiring GOP Senator Tom Tillis, who said we're on a dangerous path to convincing Americans you cannot count on your election results. While the president argued he's taking on potential vulnerabilities.
1: The president claimed voters' data in 18 states had been, in his words, bought, stolen, or hacked by China. U.S. Central Command says it has completed its latest wave of attacks against Iran. CENTCOM didn't provide details of its military strikes, but Iranian news reports claim U.S. forces struck a railway station and six bridges across Iran, killing at least eight people. Meanwhile, Iran says its drones have attacked U.S. military targets in Bahrain. Iran's state news agency says drones struck oil refineries in the Gulf Island nation and several U.S. military positions. Keir Simmons is in Qatar.
3: We heard them last night, woken at 3 in the morning by an explosion, actually multiple explosions. We were woken, so it's difficult to tell how many, here in Doha in Qatar. And then this morning, the Qatari authorities saying that a child was injured by falling debris from an interception.
1: And at least two people are dead as major flash flooding has hit parts of Texas again. Michael Kastner, NBC News Radio.
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5: We'll have partly sunny skies and smoky conditions again for today with unhealthy air quality through the day. High temperatures in the lower 80s. Still smoky for tonight. Chance of showers and storms toward daybreak. Lows in the lower 70s. Chance of scattered showers and storms early tomorrow. And then another round later in the day. Some storms could be strong late in the day. Highs in the mid-80s. I'm meteorologist Tom DeVecchio with the Erie News Now. First warning weather update.
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0: bet you didn't know, our guest this morning is responsible for the Atkins diet. Tom Atkins with us this morning. Is that an actual thing, Tom? Did it help people lose weight?
1: Well, it's a true thing. And the interesting part about it in my family is that my father was Dr. Atkins, but in education. However, he also lived in New York City as Dr. Atkins, the diet doctor. And my dad used to get mail for him.
0: Oh.
1: So there's a little bit of a connection.
0: Well, I wish your dad would have got some of those residual checks.
1: I'm sure
0: that he could
1: did
0: have
1: too.
0: Cashed. Yeah, that would have been nice. Talking about your job, how many years have you been at Jet?
1: Okay, Jets, I believe 31, and Inery 38.
0: 38. You've worked so many things. What's one of the... I've watched some weather people who are very young, maybe newbies in the business. What's been some of the weather things you've been through that you look back at and go, wow?
1: Set of severe thunderstorms that happened on Palm Sunday, 2019. I was live broadcasting in the studio because they were wicked. They were producing high winds and big hail, and we were on the air in the afternoon, and we had a weather station on our roof, and you know, it registered on a little keypad inside our office, which is right off the studio where I'm broadcasting, and the guys were there, and you know, they were looking outside, and all of a sudden the wind started really picking up. And wind in any capacity strong enough sounds like a freight train. It doesn't have to be a tornado.
0: Okay.
1: And so I remember being on the air and hearing one of the guys go, "Shut the door." We had a garage door because the weather office was on the exterior of the building. And back in the day, they used to do car commercials and drive cars in to do those car commercials.
0: Right.
1: You know, when Myron and John started, probably in the 60s and 70s. Well, anyway, they say, "Shut the door." And we looked at the anemometer and I kept hearing that noise, and I'm trying to tell people where to go to be safe, and I thought one of the walls was going to fall on me. It was that loud, and the anemometer registered an 80-mile-an-hour wind gust, which is a little above hurricane strength.
0: That's crazy.
1: Thankfully, it was only for a little bit, and then it went back down, but
0: that
1: was scary. And memorable.
0: I bet. And for those of you who drove past the studios on Peach Street, you've got quite a bit of heavy stuff around you, including towers.
1: No, towers all over the place.
0: Yeah.
1: That's interesting in ice storms.
0: Oh, yeah. Oh, I bet. I remember years ago the radio station was up there. More coming up on the show with Tom Atkins from Jet 24 and Fox 66.

0: so glad he could join us this morning. You've been on my bucket list, Tom, and not your bucket list, my bucket list of people. I just want to have in on the show.
1: This is great. It's great to be here. It's fun to have more than 3.5 minutes to chat like we do on TV.
0: So I've had Lafferty in several times because we share hockey stories. We share, you know, growing up, being in Erie. Mm-hmm. What is, you know, over the years, you've experienced everything in Erie. You do the parades. Later today, you're going to be out at the Cherry Festival. That's got to be nice to be able to, you know, your news people don't always get to go out into the community. They just report on it. You actually get to go out.
1: We get to go out a lot. They send other people on the road a lot, and that is fun because you see the people that are watching you, and sometimes that's good.
0: Sometimes that's scary, Tom. You don't have to lie. Some people are scary, Tom.
1: For the most part, it works out, thankfully.
0: Mm-hmm. Mm. And you get to get funnel cake, like at the fairs.
1: Yeah, and just great treats.
0: Yeah, yeah, yeah. Are you going to have cherry
1: sundaes? The Ladies Auxiliary. Mm-hmm. Make the best pies.
0: It's a cherry festival.
1: And they have the regular cherry pie and the crumb cherry pie, which is very, very good.
0: One of each.
1: Yeah, one of each.
0: One of each. Thank you. Get out there and support these. Chris from the Cherry Festival, Chris Galecka, was in with us yesterday. Mm-hmm. He mentioned you'd be out there today. You know, you're supporting. It's a win-win. You're creating memories with your family. You're going out and supporting. They've got a new ride company coming in. And if we don't do so much business, these places, these companies that can come into town as vendors have choices.
1: Right.
0: You know, and if we don't put on a good community event, mm-hmm. they won't come back, and then something like the Cherry Festival won't be the same. And the fire department, it really does depend on the success of the Cherry Festival.
1: And so many of these do. I mean, you look at the parishes, you know, St. Paul's, the Greeks last week.
0: Italian Fest.
1: Those things are their major fundraisers.
0: Right, right.
1: So people have to show up and spend money, and it's worth it because you're helping locals.
0: By the way, your forecast for Greek Fest. You probably are like number two. You've worked your way right up on the charts. They loved you guys last week as far as weather people.
1: Yeah, I mean, great it worked forecast. Out fine. Dry, warm, no problems with the weather.
0: No problems at all. Weather chasers. Now, do we still have those? Is it still a thing? Have you ever gone out and chased a tornado?
1: Yeah. I grew up in New York and New Jersey. I went to college in Iowa, and I did a little storm chasing after college because that's Tornado Alley.
0: Uh-huh.
1: And it's an adrenaline rush.
0: I bet.
1: But you have to know what you're doing.
0: Well, sure.
1: Because they could kill you.
0: There are consequences for that. We'll have more with Tom Atkins from Jet24 and Fox 66 coming up.
2: Baseball returned from the All-Star break with one game last night. The Mets were a 4-1 winner over the Phillies. The Mets' Francisco Alvarez homered twice, and pitcher Christian Scott tossed shutout ball into the sixth to get the win.
3: You know, I thought the offense did a good job battling and then finally getting to the bullpen and putting some runs together. But, I just keep my team in it for the most part, and that's what my job is. So I feel like I did a good job of that.
2: While the Mets and Phillies returned last night, the rest of the big league teams resumed their seasons tonight. The Braves, Dodgers, and Brewers open the second half, leading National League divisions, while the Rays and Rangers are on top in the AL, and the Guardians and White Sox are tied in the Central Division. NBA news, there's still no free agent decision from LeBron James, but USA Today reports that the league's all-time scoring king has the information he needs, and a decision is near. And the teams from Spain and Argentina arrived in New Jersey yesterday. They meet in the World Cup final Sunday, Argentina attempting to go back-to-back. England and France play in Miami tomorrow in the third-place game. I'm Matt McCoy.
4: We'll have partly sunny skies and smoky conditions again for today with unhealthy air quality through the day. High temperatures in the lower 80s. Still smoky for tonight. Chance of showers and storms toward daybreak. Lows in the lower 70s. Chance of scattered showers and storms early tomorrow, and then another round later in the day. Some storms could be strong late in the day, highs in the mid-80s. I'm meteorologist Tom DeVecchio with Erie News Now. First warning weather update.
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0: WERG, Bill Page, you know, get to know some people that stop in the studio this morning. Our guest, Tom Atkins from Jet 24, Fox 66. Good morning.
1: Good morning, Bill.
0: So what kind of music do you listen to? Are you a country fan? Are you classical?
1: I like all kinds of music.
0: Mm-hmm. What's on your playlist?
1: The radio. I am old school.
0: All right.
1: You know, terrestrial radio.
0: Yes.
1: I turn it on in the car. Sometimes I listen to talk radio.
0: Mm-hmm.
1: Sometimes I listen to classical radio. So I like all kinds of music,
0: gotcha.
1: You know, for the most part.
0: When you're working, is there something that helps, you know, keep you focused? I mean, are you that gets you in the, do you go work out ahead of time? What does a day in the life of Tom Atkins look like?
1: How much time do you have? Because
0: right.
1: It's a long day.
0: Okay.
1: Well, I'm the night guy. Okay. So you got to understand that I am not a morning person.
0: Mm.
1: And I've done morning shows, and I needed to have like a beaker of coffee to be chipper and everything else.
0: I understand.
1: So my day does not start early, but it goes late.
0: Mm-hmm.
1: Okay. I go in there like 2, 2:30, 3 o'clock, and you got news, you got radios, you got website, you got social media. Even on a quiet day, I am not bored.
0: No,
1: I am. And I am there very late at night. Another thing I do that's become very popular is this Facebook Live show called The Weather Nightcap. It's on Jet Fox, your Erie Facebook Live. I do it after midnight, and it has become a life of its own. I'm my own DJ. Okay?
0: Really?
1: I have a lady that was actually...
0: So this is on your website? Or
1: this is on Facebook,
0: Jet
1: Fox, your Erie Facebook.
0: Oh.
1: I have a lady that was trained in opera at Mercyhurst like 40 years ago that's an accomplished jazz singer outside the Chicago area.
0: Uh-huh.
1: She sends me recordings. She did an open for my show. We play music as well as talk about weather.
0: Wow.
1: So
0: Tom, you're still...
1: Who's up at that hour? Insomniacs like me and
0: right?
1: People from other parts of the country that miss Erie in other time zones
0: yeah.
1: And want to see what's
0: yeah,
1: going
0: I've,
1: on.
0: I've seen it. So I post a lot of photos of being out at the peninsula,
1: right,
0: you know, because
1: yeah.
0: I'm running. And what I love about out there is it's not a treadmill. It's constantly changing. It could
1: mm-hmm.
0: be the most gray, miserable day. You might see something, and a lot of times I do. Did you just... And people who aren't in Erie anymore are like, thank you. It's like it's like a look in the window of
1: right.
0: What's going on in Erie that day.
1: They just want to see the live camera of St. Peter Cathedral
0: yeah,
1: or
0: yeah.
1: The Bayfront.
0: Right, right.
1: And
0: it makes
1: them happy, and that's great.
0: Yeah, we're all about making people happy this morning. One of the people that's been doing that longer than most, 30-some years, 38 years in Erie. As a weather person, Tom Atkins is our guest on WERG. Northeast Cherry Festival is going on this weekend. Our guest is talking about the weather. Tom Atkins is up after 8:30. More with him on the way.

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1: NBC News Radio, I'm Michael Kastner. President Trump's primetime address to the nation focused on election integrity last night as he announced he's declassifying evidence that he says shows the American election system is vulnerable to interference and fraud. Speaking from the White House, Trump said China exploited weaknesses in our voting.

0: 220 million U.S. voter files. Alice Barr with more in Washington.
1: Democrats are slamming the speech as sowing doubt about the upcoming midterms, Republicans largely backing the president's message. But among the critics is retiring GOP Senator Tom Tillis, who said, "We're on a dangerous path to convincing Americans you cannot count on your election results," while the president argued he's taking on potential vulnerabilities.
0: The president claimed voters' data in 18 states had been, in his words, bought, stolen, or hacked by China. U.S. Central Command says it has completed its latest wave of attacks against Iran. CENTCOM didn't provide details of its military strikes, but Iranian news reports claim U.S. forces struck a railway station and six bridges across Iran, killing at least eight people. Meanwhile, Iran says its drones have attacked U.S. military targets in Bahrain. Iran's state news agency says drones struck oil refineries in the Gulf Island nation and several U.S. military positions. Keir Simmons is in Qatar.
2: We heard them last night, woken at 3 in the morning by an explosion, actually multiple explosions. We were woken, so it's difficult to tell how many, here in Doha in Qatar. And then this morning, the Qatari authorities saying that a child was injured by falling debris from an interception.
0: And at least two people are dead as major flash flooding has hit parts of Texas again. Michael Kastner, NBC News Radio.
3: Have partly sunny skies and smoky conditions again for today with unhealthy air quality through the day. High temperatures in the lower 80s. Still smoky for tonight. Chance of showers and storms toward daybreak. Lows in the lower 70s. Chance of scattered showers and storms early tomorrow. And then another round later in the day. Some storms could be strong late in the day. Highs in the mid 80s. I'm meteorologist Tom DeVecchio with the Erie News Now. First warning weather update.
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0: 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Our guest this morning on the radio, not TV, is Tom Atkins from Jet 24, Fox 66. Good morning.
1: Good morning, Bill.
0: I wanted to have you in just to talk about your life. You got started at a very young age. You realized when you were in elementary school, you wanted to be a weather person.
1: Yeah, I had the bug very early. I loved snow. I wanted to know when it would snow next so I could get a day off from school and play in the snow. Yeah. Literally, that's what started it.
0: Interesting. You said you grew up towards the Jersey area, which I had family. Mm-hmm. They're known for their ice storms. They don't handle snow very well. It doesn't take much, and school's canceled.
1: Well, yeah. I mean, they know snow, but they don't get that much of it. That's the thing. I mean, you know, New York City has had some very historic nor'easters, but they don't come very often.
0: Right. And then you move to Tornado Alley out west.
1: In Iowa, where it's more cold than snow. And then to Erie, where it's more snow than cold.
0: Which
1: is perfect for me.
0: We love our summers.
1: And summers are great. I love the change of season. I'd be bored in an area that gets the same weather most of the year. Or that, you know, 6 months out of the year, you have to be in air conditioning or whatever. Oof, you know. Yeah.
0: This time of the year in Florida, hot.
1: Yeah,
0: hot.
1: Wicked season. Hot, and then the hurricanes.
0: Yeah, you know. Then there's that.
1: So, yeah, I love it here. I love the challenge of the change of seasons. I love the beauty.
0: Just for fun, do you ever, like, look somewhere else and try to do a forecast of, like, oh, what's it going to be like there? Do you have, like, family that lives somewhere?
1: There's people all the time. And we were talking about my show, The Weather Nightcap, on Facebook Live, Jet Fox Your Erie Facebook. And there are people that come in from all over the country. Mm-hmm. And the beautiful thing about the technology right now is I've got people, like, in Oklahoma that have been under tornado watches, and I can get radar.
0: Yeah, you could just call up on the computer.
1: Yeah, and we help people out all over the country and give forecasts and updates and get live reports and pictures and everything else. So, yeah, I do forecasting all over.
0: That's pretty cool. Our guest this morning, Tom Atkins from Jet 24 and Fox 66. We'll talk more about Tom's career and this weekend's Northeast Cherry Festival.

0: For those of you who don't know, this weekend is Northeast Cherry Festival. Our guest, Tom Atkins, you're actually going to be out there as the weather guy. Weather from your neighborhood.
1: Right, and we'll be there tonight, Friday night, and we'll be in the parade tomorrow. Mm-hmm. And Miss Mobilia, our evening
0: anchor. She is Miss Northeast.
1: She's like the mayor of Northeast.
0: Yes, she is.
1: Maybe not the borough,
0: I'd
1: but
0: say the first family. The Mobilias are known for their grapes and their wines.
1: Exactly. And so she kind of heads that up.
0: The grape mafia.
1: I'm not going any deeper than that.
0: Yeah, let's go. Yeah, well, next time you see Jen, say, you know, Bill Page said hi, and he says, you're part of the grape mafia.
1: I will tell her that.
0: You do that.
1: Later today.
0: Yeah, the grape mafia out in Northeast. Great people. As far as the cherry... You know, Tom, I asked Chris Sklecka, he was in here, and I said, okay, it's grape country, but you're having a cherry festival. You know how that got started? Back in the day, mm-hmm. they were more known for, like, 80 years ago as a cherry community.
1: Right. I believe that because, you know, even speaking of the Mobilias, they had Mobilia Fruit Farm.
0: Right, right.
1: Way before Arrowhead Winery.
0: Right.
1: So, yeah.
0: You know, so there's also, I asked Chris, besides the fire department, what else is in the Northeast Museum? Historical. And he was going through some of the things. So it is very interesting. This weekend, the Cherry Festival goes on. They've got the parade Saturday. Tom, believe this or not, they take the parade so seriously. People have had their lawn chairs lined up since Monday.
1: Oh, yeah, we see
0: it. For prime spots.
1: We got a weather camera in Northeast, so we can show those, you know.
0: Really? How about those live cameras? Those have really come a long way.
1: Yeah, they're very good resolution. We can see the bricks on St. Peter Cathedral if we want to. They're very, very sharp, crisp, and helpful in storms. I mean, in some snowstorms and some thunderstorms, we've captured some very fine details of strong weather.
0: Oh, it's amazing where technology... We all know Mike Kobylka from back in the day.
1: Oh, yeah.
0: And so whenever one of those cameras goes down, I think of Mike, the old engineer, mm-hmm. and the fact that his team would have to find a way to get up there,
1: right.
0: Wherever those things are perched, and fix them. Our guest this morning talking about some of the weather we've seen over the years and some of the things he's done in our community, and he's going to be out in Northeast at the Cherry Festival this weekend. Tom Atkins is our guest on WERG.
2: Baseball returned from the All-Star break with one game last night. The Mets were a 4-1 winner over the Phillies. The Mets' Francisco Alvarez homered twice, and pitcher Christian Scott tossed shutout ball into the sixth to get the win.
3: You know, I thought the offense did a good job battling and then finally getting to the bullpen and putting some runs together. But, I just keep my team in it for the most part, and that's what my job is. So I feel like I did a good job of that.
2: While the Mets and Phillies returned last night, the rest of the big league teams resumed their seasons tonight. The Braves, Dodgers, and Brewers open the second half, leading National League divisions, while the Rays and Rangers are on top in the AL, and the Guardians and White Sox are tied in the Central Division. NBA news, there's still no free agent decision from LeBron James, but USA Today reports that the league's all-time scoring king has the information he needs, and a decision is near. And the teams from Spain and Argentina arrived in New Jersey yesterday. They meet in the World Cup final Sunday, Argentina attempting to go back-to-back. England and France play in Miami tomorrow in the third-place game. I'm Matt McCoy.
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7: We'll have partly sunny skies and smoky conditions again for today with unhealthy air quality through the day. High temperatures in the lower 80s. Still smoky for tonight. Chance of showers and storms toward daybreak. Lows in the lower 70s. Chance of scattered showers and storms early tomorrow. And then another round later in the day. Some storms could be strong late in the day. Highs in the mid-80s. I'm meteorologist Tom DeVecchio with the Erie News Now. First warning weather update.
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0: like our toys this morning. He gets to play with a lot of toys and gadgets and technology. Tom Atkins, our guest, thanks again for joining us.
1: This has been a true pleasure. I love doing radio. I've done radio for years, but it's fun hanging out and having time to talk.
0: We play cool music, Tom. 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
1: Absolutely.
0: Okay, very good. Look for him on Jet 24, Fox 66. You also have is it Weather After Dark? What is this? Weather After Dark, a midnight forecast?
1: We call it now I can't remember. It is called the Weather Nightcap, and it's on Jet Fox Uriri Facebook Live every night after midnight, 1:30 in the morning. We start and we talk weather, show pictures, talk about food, listen to music. It's a good gig.
0: Oh my goodness. Do you ever sleep?
1: No, I sleep generally when other people are waking up.
0: Gotcha. Well, thank you again, Tom Atkins, for being our guest this morning. Check him out at the Northeast Cherry Festival. He'll be out there tonight. Weather from your neighborhood, and tomorrow during the big parade. Ooh.

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Erie's Rock Alternative 90.5 WERG. Imagine Dragons, wake up! As the Major League Baseball season is doing, as we move past the All-Star break, Erie Seawolves start up a three-game series at Richmond this evening. And in the majors, kind of a cool way to kick it back off with the regional teams, it's Pittsburgh at Cleveland, 7:10 tonight. July.

0: The best rock on the radio, 90.5 WERG, Nine Inch Nails, as alive as you need me to be. This is Dr. Chet, rocking the workday. Coldplay coming up, also Snow Patrol and The Cult.
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4: We'll have partly sunny skies and smoky conditions again for today with unhealthy air quality through the day. High temperatures in the lower 80s. Still smoky for tonight. Chance of showers and storms toward daybreak. Lows in the lower 70s. Chance of scattered showers and storms early tomorrow. And then another round later in the day. Some storms could be strong late in the day. Highs in the mid-80s. I'm meteorologist Tom DeVecchio with the Erie News Now. First warning weather update.
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Erie's Rock Alternative 90.5 WERG Ride Lonesome. That is Beck. And thanks again to Tom Atkins from Jet TV and Fox 66 coming in this morning with Bill Page talking meteorology and the Cherry Festival this evening. He's going to be doing weather in the neighborhood from Heard Memorial Park at the Cherry Festival grounds. 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
1: We think that those Silicon Valley billionaires with their life extension regimes are like the cutting edge of immortality. No, it's a Washington State apple. 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

WERG. Felt like rocking out this morning, so I chose The Cult rather appropriately, I think. Firewoman, and here's Miles Smith, Hold Me in the Dark.

0: Erie's Rock Alternative, 90.5 WBRG, somebody that I used to know, it's Gautier, and this is Dr. Chet with Stabbing Westward and Young the Giant on deck.
1: Hey man, what's up with all the bags?
2: Oh, nothing, just picked up a bunch of clothes and food to send to the relief effort overseas.
1: You know all that stuff is going to cost more to ship, and if it gets there, probably won't even be used.
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1: It's good that you want to help, but there's an easier way. 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
1: It's plain and simple. 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Even an amount as small as $10 can give the victims some of the necessities that are even more crucial while they're recovering.
3: Brought to you by the Center for International Disaster Information.
4: We'll have partly sunny skies and smoky conditions again for today with unhealthy air quality through the day. High temperatures in the lower 80s. Still smoky for tonight. Chance of showers and storms toward daybreak. Lows in the lower 70s. Chance of scattered showers and storms early tomorrow. And then another round later in the day. Some storms could be strong late in the day. Highs in the mid-80s. I'm meteorologist Tom DeVecchio with Erie News Now. First warning weather update.
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Noah Kahan with Doors, Erie's Rock Alternative, 90.5 WBRG. 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

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Starts today, but an important update. 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

0: The best rock on the radio, 90.5 WERG, 30 seconds to Mars and from yesterday. This is Dr. Chet, rocking the workday, almost Monday, I promise, that's coming up. Also, Kings of Leon and Elvis Costello.
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2: We'll have partly sunny skies and smoky conditions again for today with unhealthy air quality through the day. High temperatures in the lower 80s. Still smoky for tonight. Chance of showers and storms toward daybreak. Lows in the lower 70s. Chance of scattered showers and storms early tomorrow. And then another round later in the day. Some storms could be strong late in the day. Highs in the mid-80s. I'm meteorologist Tom DeVecchio with the Erie News Now. First warning weather update.
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Rocking it back, 90.5 WERG from his Armed Forces album. It's Elvis Costello, Peace, Love, and Understanding. This is Fall Out Boy. Thanks for the memories. I'm

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That's Axe and the Hatchet Men with Hotel Room. 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Heard Memorial Park in Northeast with the Ride-A-Rama starting at 6. 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

0: Erie's Rock Alternative, 90.5 WERG, The Strokes, and Going Shopping. Dr. Chet here, 21 Pilots coming up, also Evanescence.
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3: We'll have partly sunny skies and smoky conditions again for today with unhealthy air quality through the day. High temperatures in the lower 80s. Still smoky for tonight. Chance of showers and storms toward daybreak. Lows in the lower 70s. Chance of scattered showers and storms early tomorrow. And then another round later in the day. Some storms could be strong late in the day. Highs in the mid-80s. I'm meteorologist Tom DeVecchio with the Erie News Now. First warning weather update.
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Erie's Rock Alternative, 90.5 WERG. Coming up after 11, the Naked and Famous, the Foo Fighters, Death Cab for Cutie, and more of the best rock on the radio, like Evanescence. Who will you follow? What if you

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Smooth Criminal from Alien Ant Farm. Man, these Canadian wildfires in Minnesota and the winds carrying all the smoke pretty much directly over us. It's really something, kind of sobering. Having dinner the other night outside with friends, and the sun was this blood red color. And you look on the charts on Facebook and the weather maps everyone's putting up, and you just see it's blowing right over Erie. And hard to breathe sometimes. Congos, I Want to Know.

0: 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I've got the Neon Trees, AWOL Nation, and the Ocean Blue coming up.
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6: We'll have partly sunny skies and smoky conditions again for today with unhealthy air quality through the day. High temperatures in the lower 80s. Still smoky for tonight. Chance of showers and storms toward daybreak. Lows in the lower 70s. Chance of scattered showers and storms early tomorrow. And then another round later in the day. Some storms could be strong late in the day. Highs in the mid-80s. I'm meteorologist Tom DeVecchio with the Erie News Now. First warning weather update.
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Our Consumer Affairs Report with Mark Huffman coming up right after AWOL Nation. This is Barbarian.

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1: 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What's safe to eat during the cyclospora outbreak and what deserves extra caution? Health experts say consumers do not need to stop eating fresh fruits and vegetables, but they do need to carefully wash them. Raw leafy greens, fresh herbs, berries, and other produce typically eaten uncooked carry the greatest concern. 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I'm Mark Huffman. 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

0: Erie's Rock Alternative, 90.5 WERG. I've heard of an itchy trigger finger, but Group Love is itching on a photograph. Dr. Chet here with Ed O'Brien and American Authors next.
1: Nurse, set up an IV. 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
5: We'll have partly sunny skies and smoky conditions again for today with unhealthy air quality through the day. High temperatures in the lower 80s. Still smoky for tonight. Chance of showers and storms toward daybreak. Lows in the lower 70s. Chance of scattered showers and storms early tomorrow. And then another round later in the day. Some storms could be strong late in the day. Highs in the mid-80s. I'm meteorologist Tom DeVecchio with the Erie News Now. First warning weather update.
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Then we'll kick off the lunch break with the Smithereens, R.E.M., Noel Gallagher, and more of the best rock on the radio. 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
1: NBC News Radio, I'm Michael Kastner. President Trump claims 220 million U.S. voter files were accessed by China. In a primetime address last night, he said he's declassified evidence that he claims shows the American election system is vulnerable to interference and fraud. Flash flooding in Texas is being blamed for at least two deaths. South Central Texas has been battered by heavy rain since Monday night, with over 2 million people still facing the threat of additional rounds of torrential rain throughout the day today. Today's show co-host Craig Melvin is back on the air a day after an intruder confronted him with racial slurs inside the New York City studio.
2: You may have heard that unfortunately an intruder made his way into an unauthorized area here in Studio 1A. Thankfully, he was apprehended quickly. He was placed under arrest. We are cooperating fully with the NYPD as they investigate the matter.
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3: I'm Eva Mastromatio with your headlines from Erie News Now. Erie News Now has learned that at least one person has become sick after a drink they consumed from a vendor at this week's 8 Great Tuesdays concert. A new food truck vendor from New York State was selling a drink that contained cannabis at the summertime event along the bayfront. Erie News Now is aware of at least one woman who went to the emergency room after consuming that drink. Erie Events Executive Director Gus Pine confirmed the situation, saying all vendors are inspected by the Erie County Department of Health. Pine saying that after receiving a complaint, Erie Events determined that the vendor sold a hemp-based protein drink during Tuesday's event. Pine said the food truck, which also works events in New York State where recreational cannabis is legal, has been canceled for future events in Erie County. The health department is following up on the incident. For the latest news, weather, and sports, though, any time of the day, you can always head to our website, erienewsnow.com. For Erie News Now, I'm Eva Mastromatio.
4: We'll have partly sunny skies and smoky conditions again for today with unhealthy air quality through the day. High temperatures in the lower 80s. Still smoky for tonight. Chance of showers and storms toward daybreak. Lows in the lower 70s. Chance of scattered showers and storms early tomorrow. And then another round later in the day. Some storms could be strong late in the day. Highs in the mid-80s. I'm meteorologist Tom DeVecchio with the Erie News Now. First warning weather update.
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freaking out. 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
6: We'll have partly sunny skies and smoky conditions again for today with unhealthy air quality through the day. High temperatures in the lower 80s. Still smoky for tonight. Chance of showers and storms toward daybreak. Lows in the lower 70s. Chance of scattered showers and storms early tomorrow. And then another round later in the day. Some storms could be strong late in the day. Highs in the mid-80s. I'm meteorologist Tom DeVecchio with the Erie News Now. First warning weather update.
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Rocking it back, 90.5 WERG. Robin Hitchcock and the Egyptians. So you think you're in love? Got our sports check coming up with Rhonda right after Blink 182. 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
1: Baseball returned from the All-Star break with one game last night. The Mets were a 4-1 winner over the Phillies. The Mets' Francisco Alvarez homered twice, and pitcher Christian Scott tossed shutout ball into the sixth to get the win.
2: You know, I thought the offense did a good job battling and then finally getting to the bullpen and putting some runs together. But, I just keep my team in it for the most part, and that's what my job is. So I feel like I did a good job of that.
1: While the Mets and Phillies returned last night, the rest of the big league teams resumed their seasons tonight. The Braves, Dodgers, and Brewers open the second half, leading National League divisions, while the Rays and Rangers are on top of the AL, and the Guardians and White Sox are tied in the Central Division. NBA news, there's still no free agent decision from LeBron James, but USA Today reports that the league's all-time scoring king has the information he needs, and a decision is near. And the teams from Spain and Argentina arrived in New Jersey yesterday. They meet in the World Cup final Sunday, Argentina attempting to go back-to-back. England and France play in Miami tomorrow in the third-place game. I'm Matt McCoy.
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Erie's Rock Alternative, 90.5 WERG, The Beaches, and Should Have Known Better. Okay, so the All-Star game was a few days ago, and I flipped by it a couple times, didn't watch the whole thing, but it just seems to me that the play-by-play announcers aren't that invested in the game. They're too busy having yada-yada conversations while there's cool stuff going on the field. For instance, Parker Messick of Cleveland tossed a 1-2-3 inning, I think in the second inning, and took only 10 pitches to do it, and they didn't acknowledge him at all. They were busy. I think they were talking about Justin Verlander, and like, okay, but can you do that between innings and focus on the All-Stars now? Because that, you know, 10 pitches, that's pretty impressive. And it was over real quick. All the more reason to pay attention. He was like, 1-2-3, no big deal. Mumford & Sons, this is The Cave, 90.5 WERG.

0: Erie's Rock Alternative 90.5 WERG. Hold Me in the Dark from Miles Smith. Dr. Chet on the lunch break, and Two Door Cinema Club is next.
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3: We'll have partly sunny skies and smoky conditions again for today with unhealthy air quality through the day. High temperatures in the lower 80s. Still smoky for tonight. Chance of showers and storms toward daybreak. Lows in the lower 70s. Chance of scattered showers and storms early tomorrow, and then another round later in the day. Some storms could be strong late in the day, highs in the mid-80s. I'm meteorologist Tom DeVecchio with the Erie News Now. First warning weather update.
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Erie's Rock Alternative, 90.5 WERG. Make It All Right. Those are The Offspring. And that will wrap up the lunch break, but take us with, coming up after one, the Black Keys, Depeche Mode, Young the Giant, and more of the best rock on the radio. Like this one from Royal Otis, Who's Your Boyfriend on WERG.

Depeche Mode and Soothe My Soul, Erie's Rock Alternative 90.5 WERG, and an Erie summer unfolding all around us, and the Cherry Festival continues this evening. Grounds open at 5:30, Heard Memorial Park, and Tom Atkins from WJET is going to be doing the weather in the neighborhood. Thanks to Tom again for coming in this morning with Bill Page in the morning, right here, 90.5 WERG.

0: Erie's favorite radio station, 90.5 WERG. There's Weezer, We Might As Well Be Strangers. Then also Gaslight Anthem with 45. This is Dr. Chet, and coming up, I've got Young the Giant, Wet Leg, and They Might Be Giants.
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5: We'll have partly sunny skies and smoky conditions again for today with unhealthy air quality through the day. High temperatures in the lower 80s. Still smoky for tonight. Chance of showers and storms toward daybreak. Lows in the lower 70s. Chance of scattered showers and storms early tomorrow. And then another round later in the day. Some storms could be strong late in the day. Highs in the mid-80s. I'm meteorologist Tom DeVecchio with the Erie News Now. First warning weather update.
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4: 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This is the case with A Somewhat Gentle Man, a subtle Norwegian comedy starring Stellan Skarsgård. Ulrich is a good man, a gentle gangster. When he is released from prison, a kind guard offers him advice to only look forward. But there is pressure to look back. He is expected to kill the man whose testimony put him in prison for murder. Ulrich turns to his old crime boss to help him get back into a world he barely knows. He finds Ulrich a job and a place to live, though barely more than the cell he just left, and with favors expected by his less than attractive landlady. But Ulrich seeks to provide whatever anybody around him needs, even when they don't ask. With touching missteps, he begins to rebuild a life, but his obligation to kill weighs heavily. A bear of a man, Ulrich's quiet, sensitive presence propels A Somewhat Gentle Man forward. We like him. At one point, he quietly observes, it's going to be a good spring. And even though he has just committed a murder, we smile and hope for his sake that he is right. Indie Film Minute. Not in theaters. Discovery through rental.
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Istanbul, not Constantinople. 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Erie's Rock Alternative, 90.5 WBRG. So I had an epiphany about the All-Star Game, which was a few days ago now. But it occurred to me that the blogs and all the social media buzz is that the play-by-play staff on the network broadcast on TV was not really that invested in what was going on field. They were having conversations about other things while cool stuff was happening on the field. And I thought, well, it's an all-star game. You have the all-star players. Why not have all-star broadcasting teams? There are 30 Major League Baseball teams. 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Pick three every year. Have each one call three of the innings. I myself would love to hear Cleveland's Tom Hamilton do three innings of a national broadcast in the All-Star game. I'm just going to rest my case right there.

0: Kings of Leon Family Tree, 90.5 WERG. We are Erie's Rock Alternative. This is Dr. Chet, and the Foles are next.
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3: We'll have partly sunny skies and smoky conditions again for today with unhealthy air quality through the day. High temperatures in the lower 80s. Still smoky for tonight. Chance of showers and storms toward daybreak. Lows in the lower 70s. Chance of scattered showers and storms early tomorrow, and then another round later in the day. Some storms could be strong late in the day, highs in the mid-80s. I'm meteorologist Tom DeVecchio with Erie News Now. First warning weather update.
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Erie's Rock Alternative 90.5 WERG, going shopping with the Strokes, and Reese coming up next after 2 with Shinedown, Portugal the Man, In Excess, and more of the best rock on the radio. 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

No more regrets. Almost Monday at 90.5 WERG, Erie's Rock Alternative. What's up? It's Reese here. Oh, yes, indeed. It's Friday, making our way to the weekend. 30 Seconds to Mars is ahead, but now Portugal the Man.

0: Walk on Water and 30 Seconds to Mars at 90.5 WERG. Death Cab for Cutie in excess. Beach weather is coming up. We'll check the weather for the weekend. Maybe headed to the beach, maybe headed to Waldemere, doing some summer fun, headed out to the Northeast Cherry Fest. Whatever you got on the plans for the weekend. 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
5: We'll have partly sunny skies and smoky conditions again for today with unhealthy air quality through the day. High temperatures in the lower 80s. Still smoky for tonight. Chance of showers and storms toward daybreak. Lows in the lower 70s. Chance of scattered showers and storms early tomorrow. And then another round later in the day. Some storms could be strong late in the day. Highs in the mid-80s. I'm meteorologist Tom DeVecchio with the Erie News Now. First warning weather update.
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2: We'll have partly sunny skies and smoky conditions again for today with unhealthy air quality through the day. High temperatures in the lower 80s. Still smoky for tonight. Chance of showers and storms toward daybreak. Lows in the lower 70s. Chance of scattered showers and storms early tomorrow. And then another round later in the day. Some storms could be strong late in the day. Highs in the mid-80s. I'm meteorologist Tom DeVecchio with the Erie News Now. First warning weather update.
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0: team of Monsters and Men at 90.5 WERG, making our way to the weekend between now and 5 o'clock. 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
2: We'll have partly sunny skies and smoky conditions again for today with unhealthy air quality through the day. High temperatures in the lower 80s. Still smoky for tonight. Chance of showers and storms toward daybreak. Lows in the lower 70s. Chance of scattered showers and storms early tomorrow. And then another round later in the day. Some storms could be strong late in the day. Highs in the mid-80s. I'm meteorologist Tom DeVecchio with the Erie News Now. First warning weather update.
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It's The Cure with Lullaby, 90.5 WERG. Mumford & Sons, Muse, and Death Cab for Cutie are ahead after the Dirty Heads. One of those days, 90.5 WERG. Yeah.

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0: Alt J, 90.5 WERG, Erie's Rock Alternative. We've got Foster the People coming up, Temper City, Phoenix. We'll check our forecast for the weekend. 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
3: We'll have partly sunny skies and smoky conditions again for today with unhealthy air quality through the day. High temperatures in the lower 80s. Still smoky for tonight. Chance of showers and storms toward daybreak. Lows in the lower 70s. Chance of scattered showers and storms early tomorrow. And then another round later in the day. Some storms could be strong late in the day. Highs in the mid-80s. I'm meteorologist Tom DeVecchio with Erie News Now. First warning weather update.
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Temper City and Self-Aware at 90.5 WERG, Erie's Rock Alternative. Just ahead, keep it locked in for Franz Ferdinand, Evanescence, and The Neighborhood. 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
1: NBC News Radio. I'm Chris Caraccio. The Midwest has some of the worst air quality in the world at the moment. New data from the Air Quality Index, IQ Air, says the air in Detroit and Chicago is considered hazardous due to wildfire smoke blowing into the area from dozens of wildfires burning in Canada. President Trump says he's uncovering evidence that shows the American election system is vulnerable to interference and fraud. In last night's primetime address from the White House, he said China exploited weaknesses in our voting system to gain access to 220 million U.S. voter files. He said voters' data in 18 states have been bought, stolen, or hacked by China. Officials in China have denied Trump's accusations. U.S. Central Command says it's completed the latest wave of attacks against Iran. CENTCOM didn't provide details of its military strikes, but Iranian news reports claim U.S. forces struck a railway station and six bridges across Iran, killing at least eight people. U.S. attacks have also damaged power lines in southern Iran, causing power outages near the Gulf Coast. I'm Chris Caraccio, NBC News Radio.
2: I'm Eva Mastromatio with your headlines from Erie News Now. Erie Mayor Daria Devlin is providing an update on the internal investigation into a police pursuit that ended with a suspect being struck by a police cruiser and arrested. It was caught on camera, happening back on June 28th near 23rd and Wallace Streets. Video showing a police cruiser pulling up on a sidewalk, colliding with 41-year-old Kevin Sparks as he attempted to flee.

0: No free agent decision from LeBron James, but USA Today reports that the league's all-time scoring king has the information he needs, and a decision is near. And the teams from Spain and Argentina arrived in New Jersey yesterday. They meet in the World Cup final Sunday, Argentina attempting to go back-to-back. England and France play in Miami tomorrow in the third-place game. I'm Matt McCoy.
1: Still smoky for tonight. Chance of showers and storms toward daybreak. Lows in the lower 70s. Chance of scattered showers and storms early tomorrow, and then another round later in the day. Some storms could be strong late in the day, highs in the mid-80s. I'm meteorologist Tom DeVecchio with Erie News Now. First warning weather update.
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0: 90.5 WERG, Modest Mouse. If I squint, turn my head, yeah, I can see it out there in the distance. The weekend is right around the corner. Muse is coming up, The War on Drugs, Death Cab for Cutie, and more of the best rock on the radio.
1: China is looking to position itself as a global leader in artificial intelligence. Michael Kastner reports.
2: President Xi Jinping spoke at an AI conference in Shanghai and said there's a need for positive direction of AI technology, which is developing at what he called a staggering speed. He said we must more precisely grasp the scale of oversight of AI and more promptly refine measures to forestall loss of control. His comments came after 29 nations signed an agreement this week to form the World Artificial Intelligence Cooperation Organization, which will be headquartered in Shanghai. Its members include Russia, Cuba, and Venezuela. I'm Michael Kastner.
1: Uber is formally agreeing to acquire Delivery Hero for $14.8 billion. If the deal goes through, it'll open up almost 100 new markets in Europe, Latin America, and more. And Bloomberg says Anthropic is setting up meetings with investors as it prepares for an IPO. Tech Report, I'm Matt Mattinson.
3: Still smoky for tonight. Chance of showers and storms toward daybreak. Lows in the lower 70s. Chance of scattered showers and storms early tomorrow, and then another round later in the day. Some storms could be strong late in the day, highs in the mid-80s. I'm meteorologist Tom DeVecchio with the Erie News Now. First warning weather update.
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Vance Joy, Augustana, and Adele are coming up. It's Riptides from Death Cab for Cutie.

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1: NBC News Radio, I'm Chris Caraccio. Heavy smoke from Canadian wildfires is creating some of the worst air quality in the world across the northern U.S. New data from the air quality index IQ Air says the air in Detroit and Chicago is now considered hazardous. In New York City, the air is officially unhealthy. Some Jeffrey Epstein victims say their meeting with Acting Attorney General Todd Blanche was less than productive. They described Blanche as being condescending and evasive, questioning his motivations to meet them. The session was held at the Justice Department this week as Blanche seeks Senate confirmation to become the permanent U.S. Attorney General. Maine Governor Janet Mills says ICE may need to be abolished following a fatal shooting in her state. The Republican governor made the comment after a 26-year-old man from Columbia was shot and killed by an ICE agent during a traffic stop on Monday. ICE had planned to put a hold on conducting traffic stops, but later decided against it following criticism by President Trump. I'm Chris Caraccio, NBC News Radio.
2: I'm Eva Mastromatio with your headlines from Erie News Now. Erie Mayor Daria Devlin is providing an update on the internal investigation into a police pursuit that ended with a suspect being struck by a police cruiser and arrested. It was caught on camera, happening back on June 28th near 23rd and Wallace Streets. Video showing a police cruiser pulling up on a sidewalk, colliding with 41-year-old Kevin Sparks as he attempted to flee police on an e-bike. The video shows him then running from police before he's taken down to the ground and forcibly arrested. Sparks was wanted on multiple warrants, now facing additional charges. But since the arrest, the city has been reviewing all available evidence to create a report. Mayor Devlin says she hopes to have several initiatives in place now by the end of summer to strengthen transparency and public understanding. And they include a guide to the Erie Police Department's use of force policy and information about how officers are trained on the use of force. Now to continuing coverage on what we've learned is at least two people becoming sick after drinking a cannabis-infused drink purchased at a food truck set up at this week's 8 Great Tuesdays concert. Erie News Now is aware of, again, at least two people who went to the emergency room. Erie Events Executive Director Gus Pine confirmed the situation, saying all vendors are inspected by the Erie County Health Department. He says after receiving a complaint, Erie Events determined the vendor sold a hemp-based protein drink during Tuesday's event. Recreational cannabis is legal in New York State. The vendor, though, has now been canceled for future events here. The health department is following up on what happened. Big changes could be coming to fire departments in Mill Creek. The Township Fire Department quarterly meeting included this week a discussion of a proposed municipal volunteer program. The plan would allow volunteers to serve directly through the township rather than through any outside fire company. The commission also discussed adding a full-time training coordinator to the 2027 budget, as well as updates to volunteer relief funding. Officials say the goal is to create more unified fire service while continuing to support both paid and volunteer firefighters. For Erie News Now, I'm Eva Mastromatio.
3: Still smoky for tonight. Chance of showers and storms toward daybreak. Lows in the lower 70s. Chance of scattered showers and storms early tomorrow, and then another round later in the day. Some storms could be strong late in the day. Highs in the mid-80s. I'm meteorologist Tom DeVecchio with Erie News Now. First warning weather update.
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0: 90.5 WERG, Erie's Rock Alternative, Going Shopping, and The Strokes. Past 5 o'clock on My Sundial. Welcome to your weekend, where our forecast is coming up. We've got Cage the Elephant, Dexter and the Moon Rocks, Neon Trees, and more of the best rock on the radio.
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2: New music from Gracie Abrams and Steve Lacy streaming. Abrams released her highly anticipated third studio album, Daughter from Hell. The project has 16 new tracks, including Good Reason and Men Like You. Meanwhile, Lacy dropping his new album, Oh Yeah. There's also a new song out from Tinashe called Crash Out, which serves as the lead single from her upcoming album, Pop Star. Entertainment for the masses for Sunday's FIFA World Cup final. Post Malone headlining for the closing ceremony ahead of the Argentina-Spain match from MetLife Stadium. Jennifer Hudson singing the national anthem. This all ahead of the tournament's first ever official halftime show. Justin Bieber, Madonna, Shakira, and BTS, all part of the 11-minute halftime show. Christopher Nolan's The Odyssey is off to an epic start at the box office, the film bringing in $17.6 million in previews. It's expected to make between $90 and $100 million in its first weekend in theaters. The movie, the first ever to be entirely shot with IMAX cameras, and will benefit financially from premium format options, including 70-millimeter screens. That's entertainment. I'm Jennifer Polsoni.
4: Still smoky for tonight. Chance of showers and storms toward daybreak. Lows in the lower 70s. Chance of scattered showers and storms early tomorrow. And then another round later in the day. Some storms could be strong late in the day. Highs in the mid-80s. I'm meteorologist Tom DeVecchio with the Erie News Now. First warning weather update.
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0: How fresh is that grocery store apple?
1: We think that those Silicon Valley billionaires with their life extension regimes are like the cutting edge of immortality. No, it's a Washington State apple. We are tweaking those to live as long as humanly possible.
0: Why our reliance on artificial cold is cold comfort on the next Big Picture Science.
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0: Baseball returned from the All-Star break with one game last night. The Mets were a 4-1 winner over the Phillies. The Mets' Francisco Alvarez homered twice, and pitcher Christian Scott tossed shutout ball into the sixth to get the win.
1: You know, I thought the offense did a good job battling and then finally getting to the bullpen and putting some runs together. But, yeah, I just keep my team in it for the most part, and that's what my job is. So I feel like I did a good job of that.
0: While the Mets and Phillies returned last night, the rest of the big league teams resumed their seasons tonight. The Braves, Dodgers, and Brewers open the second half, leading National League divisions, while the Rays and Rangers are on top in the AL, and the Guardians and White Sox are tied in the Central Division. NBA news, there's still no free agent decision from LeBron James, but USA Today reports that the league's all-time scoring king has the information he needs, and a decision is near. And the teams from Spain and Argentina arrived in New Jersey yesterday. They meet in the World Cup final Sunday, Argentina attempting to go back-to-back. England and France play in Miami tomorrow in the third-place game. I'm Matt McCoy.
2: Still smoky for tonight. Chance of showers and storms toward daybreak. Lows in the lower 70s. Chance of scattered showers and storms early tomorrow, and then another round later in the day. Some storms could be strong late in the day, highs in the mid-80s. I'm meteorologist Tom DeVecchio with the Erie News Now. First warning weather update.
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0: roller coaster. Bleachers 90.5 WERG. It's Reese here. I'll catch you again on Monday. Have a great weekend. Just ahead, we've got Unwritten Law, Miles Smith, Fallout Boy, and more of the best rock on the radio.
1: 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What's safe to eat during the Cyclospora outbreak and what deserves extra caution? Health experts say consumers do not need to stop eating fresh fruits and vegetables, but they do need to carefully wash them. Raw leafy greens, fresh herbs, berries, and other produce typically eaten uncooked carry the greatest concern. Millions of borrowers enrolled in the now-defunct Saving on a Valuable Education Student Loan Repayment Plan are beginning to receive notices giving them 90 days to choose a new repayment option. If they fail to pick a plan, the Department of Education says they'll be assigned one. Warning, if you get a letter from a law firm saying you are entitled to an unclaimed life insurance benefit, it's a scam. The FTC warns the mail scam claims recipients are entitled to millions of dollars in unclaimed life insurance proceeds or an inheritance from someone with their same last name. I'm Mark Huffman. 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
2: Still smoky for tonight. Chance of showers and storms toward daybreak. Lows in the lower 70s. Chance of scattered showers and storms early tomorrow, and then another round later in the day. Some storms could be strong late in the day, highs in the mid-80s. I'm meteorologist Tom DeVecchio with Erie News Now. First warning weather update.
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1: NBC News Radio, I'm Rob Martier. Homeland Security Secretary Mark Wayne Mullen says his department will compel states to follow President Trump's election security directives. In a primetime address last night, Trump laid out what he called evidence that the American election system is vulnerable to interference and fraud. He blamed China for hacking voting systems and also cited a DHS report that says at least 278,000 non-citizens are registered to vote in U.S. federal elections. Today, Mullen said he's instructing states to run their voter rolls through a federal database maintained by DHS to determine if non-citizens were on lists. Mullen threatened to withhold federal funding to states that don't comply and also mentioned possible prison time to election officials who don't secure voter rolls. Texas Governor Greg Abbott is issuing a major disaster declaration, paving the way for federal aid after recent flooding.
2: We want everyone just for the next 24 to 48 hours to be fully aware of the danger that water can provide to your life right now.
1: He visited Uvalde today, where TxDOT is working around the clock to clear roads. California's Taylor Farms is being investigated as the source of the cyclosporiasis outbreak in the Midwest. Daniel Martindale has details.
3: NBC News reports Taylor Farms supplied lettuce and other produce to Taco Bell restaurants where customers ended up getting sick. The cyclosporiasis parasite is causing cases of explosive diarrhea across the country. It was identified in iceberg lettuce used in Taco Bell food. The CDC has confirmed at least 400 cases of the stomach bug across Michigan, Ohio, West Virginia, and Kentucky. I'm Daniel Martindale.
1: Christopher Nolan's The Odyssey is off to an epic start at the box office. The film brought in $17.6 million from Thursday previews last night. The movie is the first ever to be entirely shot with IMAX cameras. Rob Martier, NBC News Radio.
0: I'm Eva Mastromatio with your headlines from Erie News Now. Erie Mayor Daria Devlin is providing an update on the internal investigation into a police pursuit that ended with a suspect being struck by a police cruiser and arrested. It was caught on camera, happening back on June 28th near 23rd and Wallace Streets. Video showing a police cruiser pulling up on a sidewalk, colliding with 41-year-old Kevin Sparks as he attempted to flee police on an e-bike. The video shows him then running from police before he's taken down to the ground and forcibly arrested. Sparks was wanted on multiple warrants, now facing additional charges. But since the arrest, the city has been reviewing all available evidence to create a report. Mayor Devlin says she hopes to have several initiatives in place now by the end of summer to strengthen transparency and public understanding. And they include a guide to the Erie Police Department's use of force policy and information about how officers are trained on the use of force. Now to continuing coverage on what we've learned is at least two people becoming sick after drinking a cannabis-infused drink purchased at a food truck set up at this week's 8 Great Tuesdays concert. Erie News Now is aware of, again, at least two people who went to the emergency room. Erie Events Executive Director Gus Pine confirmed the situation, saying all vendors are inspected by the Erie County Health Department. He says after receiving a complaint, Erie Events determined the vendor sold a hemp-based protein drink during Tuesday's event. Recreational cannabis is legal in New York State. The vendor, though, has now been canceled for future events here. The health department is following up on what happened. Big changes could be coming to fire departments in Mill Creek. The Township Fire Department quarterly meeting included this week a discussion of a proposed municipal volunteer program. The plan would allow volunteers to serve directly through the township rather than through any outside fire company. The commission also discussed adding a full-time training coordinator to the 2027 budget, as well as updates to volunteer relief funding. Officials say the goal is to create more unified fire service while continuing to support both paid and volunteer firefighters. For Erie News Now, I'm Eva Mastromatio.
4: Still smoky for tonight. Chance of showers and storms toward daybreak. Lows in the lower 70s. Chance of scattered showers and storms early tomorrow, and then another round later in the day. Some storms could be strong late in the day. Highs in the mid-80s. I'm meteorologist Tom DeVecchio with Erie News Now. First warning weather update.
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1: Still smoky for tonight. Chance of showers and storms toward daybreak. Lows in the lower 70s. Chance of scattered showers and storms early tomorrow. And then another round later in the day. Some storms could be strong late in the day. Highs in the mid-80s. I'm meteorologist Tom DeVecchio with Erie News Now. First warning weather update.
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2: 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After writing and directing the indie classics George Washington, All the Real Girls, and today's film, Snow Angels, David Gordon Green abandoned the gritty indie he helped define, turning to more lucrative Hollywood entertainment offerings. Too bad. Green was a master of the moment. Small observances of human interaction that speak deeply to truth. He reminds us that those little moments of joy, warmth, angst, or searing pain make up a spectrum of emotions that add up to life. In Snow Angels, Green had superb tools to render his vision. His cast includes proven performers Sam Rockwell, Kate Beckinsale, and Michael Angarano, and is complemented by emerging star Olivia Thirlby. But what makes this film really work is the intricate interplay of several stories transpiring at once in an American town that could so easily be our own. The signature story in Snow Angels is a horrible tragedy set in motion by the dissolution of a troubled marriage. 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Indie Film Minute. Not in theaters. Discovery through rental.

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1: Still smoky for tonight. Chance of showers and storms toward daybreak. Lows in the lower 70s. Chance of scattered showers and storms early tomorrow. And then another round later in the day. Some storms could be strong late in the day. Highs in the mid-80s. I'm meteorologist Tom DeVecchio with the Erie News Now. First warning weather update.
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3: Still smoky for tonight. Chance of showers and storms toward daybreak. Lows in the lower 70s. Chance of scattered showers and storms early tomorrow. And then another round later in the day. Some storms could be strong late in the day. Highs in the mid-80s. I'm meteorologist Tom DeVecchio with Erie News Now. First warning weather update.
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